95 Will Rock, the rock station. I'm Ed Hammer, taking over for the rest of your Tuesday night, and I thought we learned some wrong line in our school-aged youth that as you move south, it's supposed to get hotter. What's going on with climate? Driving here from the Wisconsin side of the border, I was passing the house of Harley Davidson in Greenfield, 102 on the car thermometer. Pull into the Gurney Mills parking lot here at Will Rock, 91. How does that how do you get cooler as you move south? What is wrong with it? I can't fathom the stupidity. Irregardless, it's freaking hot. The golf outing yesterday, I'm still in recovery with a new one from Architects, Broken Mirror, Will Rock.

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95 Will Rock, The Rock Station. I'm Ed Hammer in for Corso tonight. He is off doing Corso things. He'll be back on Thursday, which means tomorrow for Web Wednesday. I'll be on the air to take Web Wednesday home tomorrow night. Your chance to win a pair of three-day Riot Fest passes September 18th through the 20th at Douglas Park. Iggy Pop. 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
1: His arraignment on Zoom last Thursday was nuts. 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

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I'm at Hammer this Friday, 95 Wheel Rock in Miller Lite, kicking off your weekend with a 501 Club party in Palatine. My wife is angry and she wants us to go because it's her city. Palatine, we're going to be at Alley 64 on Rand Road for your 501 Club party this weekend. $3 Coors Banquet bottles on special. Gotta love the banquet. They've got $5 boots of Barman 1873 bourbon. We'll have a bunch of Will Rock and Miller Lite swag to throw out as well. We've got your tickets. Stained is out with Seether and Hinder at Credit Union One Amphitheater Wednesday, September 23rd. Or Beartooth with Don Brocco, Magnolia Park, and Wind Waker at Aragon Ballroom Friday, November 20th. It's Wayne has two THs on the sheet. I love Wayne for November 20th. Now I got thistle hair, the Christmas bear stuck in my head. Don't even ask that reference. Alley 64, we're going to be at Rand Road in Palatine this weekend with Tom and Leah for your 501 Club party. New one now from Bill Murray. It's Always Let You Down.

0: 95 Will Rock Night at the Fair is coming Wednesday, August 19th, and it's part of the 95 Will Rock 95 Days of Summer. 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

Under the bridge may be the one place I didn't hit a golf ball yesterday during the Your Flies Open golf outing at Shelley Hills Golf Club. I'm not good. If you were driving by and you watched a golf ball bounce off the concrete of the road, that was probably me at some point. But I think for the first, and all the years we've been doing this at Shelley Hills, I think I made it through the entire round yesterday without putting a ball in the water. That never happens. Was it hole nine? I put that thing in that giant lake every year. Not this year. I missed the water all day. I hit everything else. Name a tree, hit the woods. Anything but a fairway. That's the rule when Ed Hammer's golfing. If there was a prize for anything but the fairway, I would win. Here's the new one from Atreyu. It's all for you, Will Rock.

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95.5 Will Rock, the rock station. I'm Ed Hammer. This summer, we've got Will Rock Night at the Fair coming up in a little over a month. Opening night of the Kenosha County Fair, Wednesday, August 19th. 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

Breaking Benjamin, something wicked. I think it's the two cats we just adopted. I'm Ed Hammer. We had the, when you adopt a cat from the shelter, they give you a free vet thing within 30 days of the adoption. And today was supposed to be that appointment, trying to pick up the cat that did not want to go. I should say cats, because there's two of them. We adopted two. They're both little girl cats that don't want to be picked up. I am scratched and bleeding in more places. I literally have a bottle of Bactine with me that I brought to the studio tonight, trying to keep the thing sanitary before I eventually try to bandage it up. But there's so much blood. Two little kittens. Who would imagine that we did not get them to the vet appointment? That did not happen. We tried, and I got scratched up to all hell. So we'll see what happens with the saga of Void and Nyx, the two new cats in the Ed Hammer household. Here's Days of the New on Will Rock.

95 Will Rock, the rock station. I'm Ed Hammer, two new cats in the Hammer household. I am still trying to clean up the scratches, trying to get those to the vet. And yes, we have the most punk rock cat ever. We have a black cat named Void. That cat is emo. Non-emo, Tom Key from the 95 Will Rock Morning Show, helping you find your beach this Thursday. 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

95 Will Rock Jeep Rally is coming up here in a couple of months. Thus far, we have a date for you. 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Don't miss out on the 14th annual Jeep Rally. All proceeds going directly to a cause near and dear to Leah's heart, the Lake County Suicide Prevention Task Force. Hit up that road trips page, get your Jeep registered, and be ready for Sunday, September 20th. All that info right there on the road trips page.

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0: Oh, yeah! 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

New Rock on Will Rock from Magi. That is Highway Blues. They will be part of 95 Will Rock Night at the Fair. Opening night, Wednesday, August 19th. 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I'm Ed Hammer. 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

Latest out of Pretty Reckless, When I Wake Up on the Rock Station. I'm Ed Hammer at the Will Rock, your Flies Open golf outing yesterday. I was hoping to pick up a female tank top from Happy for a Will Rock shop. My wife is on my ass that I've been married to her now for coming up on 5 years, and she doesn't have a Will Rock shirt. I was going to take care of that. Happy didn't have any tank.

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Latest out of Eva Under Fire, Villainous. I'm Ed Hammer. Say what you will about the garlic and olive oil vermicelli pastaroni. You don't know what you got with that until it's gone. 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

95 Will Rock, the rock station. I'm at Hammer this Friday night. 95 Will Rock and Miller Lite are rocking the chain after a couple of weeks off. I'll be here in the studio. I don't get to rock the chain. I get to sit in the studio and drink Tom Keefe's Yingling supply in the Will Rock fridge and hope that he doesn't know that it's me. Don't tell Tom. He's not listening right now. He's asleep. That's where the supply goes on Friday nights. You, on the other hand, can come out and hang at Blarney Island with Tom while I'm stuck here drinking his supply. It's Christmas in July weekend, kicking off with a Naughty or Nice DJ dance party. $5 Fridays all summer long, $5 food specials, $5 aluminum pints of Miller Lite, and $5 off your shuttle. You can also get entered for a chance to win your way into the 95 Will Rock Morning Show Chula Vista Getaway. That's coming up in November. 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We'll see you at Blarney Island, a mile away from reality, this Friday night with Tom. Get to Mulligan Harbor, the Port of Blarney on Grass Lake Road, west of 59 in Antioch to hop that shuttle. New one now from A Perfect Circle, Star.

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Five Finger Death Punch, Eye of the Storm. I'm Ed Hammer. I am not Bill Cartwright or Charles Davis or Horace Grant. Craig Hodges, Michael Jordan. You knew Michael Jordan was coming on this list. John Paxson, Will Perdue, Scottie Pippen, Brad Sellers, Sam Vincent. Those are the Bulls I want to see on parade.

95 Will Rock, the rock station. I'm Ed Hammer. If I could choose my concert to go to, I can't with our contest. A, employees are not eligible, but B, I want to go see Tom Veck in London, England. That would be my... I have never seen Tom Veck live. That would be my concert. So not only can I not do that because employees are not eligible, it's also not in the U.S. You, on the other hand, can totally win 95 Will Rock's Choose Your Concert, a pair of concert tickets for anywhere in the U.S., including airfare and hotel accommodations. 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
1: A new mobile application titled, Are You Dead? 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

Last time I actually used a mud shovel was to dig the holes for the two trees I planted on my property. One of them's doing really well, and the other one I think is getting way too much sun. It's still going. It's just not as happy as the other tree. I'm Ed Hammer with your arbor information. I don't know. Arboratic instinct. Is that a thing? I don't know. I just don't want to go home tonight with...

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Tool, does Tool perform shirtless? I haven't seen Tool live. Does Maynard James Keenan just bare it all like Iggy Pop does? I've got no clue. Bad Religion, Social Distortion, Alanis Morissette, Elvis Costello bringing Radio to the Douglas Park stage. 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

Black Label Society, name and blood. I'm Ed Hammer. I don't follow the news. Did I see this right that they're trying to make daylight savings time freaking permanent? Backwards, wrong way. I'm all for getting rid of the clock changes, but get rid of daylight savings time and make everything actual time. I just want to sleep later. I'm nocturnal. You make me live 24 hours a day, 12 months a year early. That is not good for Ed Hammer's psyche. I just want daylight savings gone. Make it standard time permanently. I'm down for that. Here's Motionless in White featuring Skylar Grey. She's really Holly Brooke. R.I.P. Will Rock.

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95 Will Rock, the rock station. I'm at Hammer, your 501 Club Party, kicking off your weekend this weekend in Palatine. 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I'm out of here for the night. Buttery Smooth Wayne taking things over at the top of the midnight hour. I'll see you tomorrow night. One more night of me covering for Corso. He'll be back come Thursday. New one now from The Warning. It's Kerosene on Will Rock.

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It's a new one from Eva Under Fire. Villainous also happens to be the title track to their new album that just dropped last Friday. Features Maria Brink of In This Moment. In This Moment coming to The Rave and Aragon Ballroom in early October with Hollywood Undead. 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

It's the latest from Des Rocks, When the Love is Gone. It's Wayne. Today is Web Wednesday. Your chance of a pair of three-day passes to Riot Fest going on September 18th through the 20th at Douglas Park. You can see 21 Pilots, Tool, Pierce the Veil, Alanis Morissette, Elvis Costello, Alkaline Trio, and a whole lot more. And all you got to do is click that Web Wednesday link and enter a little bit of stuff before the end of the day today for your chance to win on Web Wednesday. Thanks to the U.S. Army, GoArmy.com. This one's the latest from Black Label Society. They're going to be playing the Aragon Ballroom on September 12th. This one's called Name in Blood.

That's the latest from Moon Fever, Bury Me. They played that acoustically when they came to Studio East a couple weeks ago. You can find that video over on the Will Rock YouTube page if you're so inclined. I got more new tunes for you from Backhand Blue, The Nocturnal Affair. We'll get into some 311, Guns N' Roses, and a whole lot more. 95 Will Rock Night at the Fair is rapidly approaching. 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
1: Here comes the weekend. 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

This lady's from Machine Gun Kelly and Fred Durst. Fix Your Face on the Rock Station. I got more new tunes for you all morning long. I'll tell you all about Web Wednesday coming up in just a little bit. And then if you're looking for beaches, I'll tell you where to look. This is the latest from Everlast Stones.

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Now, you can get to Sunset Grill by boat. It's on Bluff Lake. 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Back to it with Kurt Dimmer's cover of Queensryche, featuring the original singer of Queensryche, Jeff Tate. This is Silent Lucidity.

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So, ladies from Papa Roach, see you in hell on the Rock Station. It's Wayne. Got the new one from Dead Sugar on deck, the latest from Nonpoint, new from Ashes to New, and a whole lot more. Today is Web Wednesday. You've got until the end of the day to enter for a chance to win a pair of three-day passes to Riot Fest, September 18th through the 20th, Douglas Park. You could be going all 3 days. See 21 Pilots, Bad Religion, Social Distortion, Tool, Alanis Morissette, Pierce the Veil, and a whole lot more. Details at 95willrock.com, but get your entry in now. That way you don't got anything to worry about the rest of the day. Just saying.

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1: That's the latest from Ashes to New. Die for You is the name of the tune. I got the new one from Nonpoint on deck, along with the latest from The Warning. We'll get into some Smashing Pumpkins, Linkin Park, and a whole lot more. And the 95 Blue Rock 14th Annual Jeep Rally is right around the corner, Sunday, September 20th. 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All the money raised goes directly to the Lake County Suicide Prevention Task Force to help benefit that end. So get signed up now. It's $10 per person. Family-friendly rally. We're going to go somewhere in the Lake County, in the listening area. So Lake, Kenosha, maybe into Walworth, maybe into McHenry County. We're not sure yet. We'll get those destinations buttoned up as soon as we can. 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And then we'll get you sorted out as to where we're going as soon as we can. 95 Blue Rock's 14th Annual Jeep Rally. 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

The Black Crowes from their new album, A Pound of Feathers. That one's called It's Like That. Black Crowes coming to town playing the Credit Union One Amphitheater next Friday, July 24th. 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
1: What did I just read to you? 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

From their new album, Tanzanite, which is due out in August. 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

After a couple of year hiatus, that's the new one from Greta Van Fleet, Play Your Games. More new tunes for you from Fozzy, Sleeping with Sirens. Then we'll get into Pantera, Rage Against the Machine, and a whole lot more. And Friday night, after a 2 week hiatus, we're back to rocking the chain at Blarney Island. Join Tom Key for the Will Rock Morning Show, rocking the chain at Blarney Island with Miller Lite, part of the 95 Will Rock, 95 Days of Summer. It is Christmas in July weekend, kicking off with a Naughty or Nice DJ dance party this Friday night. So come on and shake your booty with us. That sounded wrong coming out of my mouth, but it sounded good. Sounds wrong, but it also sounds good. Weird how that works. $5 Fridays in full effect. $5 food specials, $5 aluminum pints of Miller Lite, plus a bunch of other drink specials. 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

0: We're just a couple weeks away from announcing where we're going to go on Cabin Fever Getaway 2027. Hi, Tom Keith from the Will Rock Morning Show. You want to join us on the CFG for FOC? That's free of charge. I've got your chance to do just that this Thursday night. It's the 95 Will Rock Find Your Beach Bar Tour with Corona, part of the 95 Will Rock 95 Days of Summer. And this Thursday night, I'll be at Sunset Grill in Antioch. I've got your chance to qualify to win a spot for two on CFG 2027. I've also got concert tickets for AC/DC and the Pretty Reckless at Camp Randall Stadium. Come on out Thursday night, enjoy 450 bottles of Corona and Great Lake views, and qualify for the CFG. 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

Queens of the Stone Age coming to town on August 8th, playing Soldier Field with Foo Fighters and Mannequin Pussy. 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It's Wayne chugging along with the new one from The Who. They're going to be in town on September 5th. Hopefully it'll be cooler then. We'll see what happens. This is their new one, Lost Soul.

That's a new one from Ryan Purds, Sour. 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

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It's Wayne. 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Thanks to the U.S. Army. 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

So, ladies, from Architect's Broken Mirror, I've got more new tunes for you from Blackstone Cherry, A Perfect Circle. Then we'll get into some Velvet Revolver, POD, and a whole lot more. And Tom is going to be on a boat Saturday. That's right, Saturday afternoon is a Summer of Bliss boat tour with Carbliss and OTC Rentals, part of the 95 Wheel Rock, 95 Days of Summer. Tom is going to be on the SS Carbliss this Saturday, and you could be there with him. You just got to scan that QR code at any of the sponsor locations. 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Now, remember, we're going to be calling people on Friday, so if you don't answer your phone, I'll just pick another winner. 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
0: 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From bike rides through Lake Forest back roads to patio beers after a day at the beach. 95 Will Rock all summer long.

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That's the newest from Kingdom Collapse. Survivor is the name of the tune. It's Wayne taking you through your early Web Wednesday. I'll get you those details at the bottom of the hour. I promise. It's what I do.

From the new album, Kinda Hard, that's Bill Murray, Always Lets You Down. I got Evanescence on the way, Stone Temple Pilots, Breaking Benjamin, White Zombie, and a whole lot more. Some of those are new tunes, some of those aren't. You'll have to decide which ones are which. 501 Club Party, you don't got to decide on anything. Well, you have a couple of choices to make. Which concert tickets do you really want if your name comes out first at 7? We're going to be at Alley 64 in Palatine, where you'll be able to make that choice. 501 Club Party with Miller Lite, part of the 95 Will Rock, 95 Days of Summer, out for grabs this week. Stained with Seether and Hinder at the CU1A Wednesday, September 23rd, or Beartooth with Don Brocco, Magnolia Park, and Wind Waker at Aragon Ballroom on Friday, November 20th. Those are the choices you got to make. 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
1: It was so crowded and you couldn't get in the bathroom. You know how Wrigley is. Mm-hmm. They were, security was letting people out of the stadium, go over to porta potties and then come back in. It was so crowded that people were peeing in cups.
2: Oh,
1: so,
2: gross.
1: Yeah.
2: So that's you didn't pick up a spare beer.
1: Yeah, right. Well, yeah. No, I didn't. This beer's warm, but what the...
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3: I don't know if you've noticed, but some of us don't pay as much attention as we should behind the wheel these days. Ever been doing 40, 50 miles an hour, looked up and seen that somebody suddenly stopped in front of you? You hit the brakes, especially in wet and slippery road conditions, and think, I can't believe I didn't rear-end that guy. That's thanks to your anti-lock brake system. It stops you in a quarter of the distance a skid would have on a dry road, and way quicker on ice and snow. The ABS actually controls your four brakes separately. One wheel may need more brake pressure than another. And it's not just brake pressure, it's intermittent brake pressure. You feel that pulsation under your feet? So when that ABS warning light pops up on your dash, stop by or give me a call. It's usually a bad wheel speed sensor, which aren't that expensive to replace and definitely worth it. The last thing you need is to slam into somebody. That ruins everything.

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So, ladies, from Breaking Benjamin, something wicked on the Rock Station. 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

That's a new one from Magi, Highway Blues. Good odds you'll hear that one live on Wednesday, August 19th, when they open up 95 Will Rock Night at the Kenosha County Fair right there on the Creekside stage. In addition to Magi, we got Backhand Blue, The Black Moods, and Royal Bliss. It's all going to be happening at the Kenosha County Fairgrounds Wednesday in Wilmot, Wednesday, August 19th. Kenosha County Fair starts the 19th and goes through the 23rd. You can see the show for just the price of admission to the fair, $12 for adults, $6 for kids. Kids 6 and under are free. Free parking, but you're going to be in the back. 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I'm not saying he's a sweaty guy, but he's a sweaty guy, and it's usually warm. I mean, it's not very often is it cool on August 19th, so if you want to get close and see the sweat and, oh, imagine what that's like, yeah, then you need to get them VIP tickets. They'll get you up front, close to the stage for the show. 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

0: 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Tom and Leah, Will Rock Morning Show. Welcome to the Wednesday morning, the hump day edition of the pregame of the Will Rock Morning Show. Up next, we're going to flashback to, this is in the top 10 of my proudest moments as a broadcaster, and I'm being sarcastic. This would be in the top 10 reasons that this show does not deserve any awards. That is coming up next on I Love Horses Day. And it's something that horses are very spectacular at. That's all I'm going to tell you. And it's a warning if you don't want to be involved with some sophomore juvenile audio, change the station now. You've been warned. That's next on Will Rock.
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4: 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So if you fail your emission test from now till, 2045 or so, and you don't have a lot of time or extra money to waste, bring your emission papers to me first. I'll look at the codes and pretty much know right away if there's something wrong in the EVAP system, the fuel distribution system, or maybe it's a code pointing at your timing chain. That's right, your timing chain. 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Idle fuel distribution. 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Or the old P0496. 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Well, I can get it to stop.
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8: Speaking of horses.
0: Were we? Oh, yeah, we were.
8: We just were. Yeah, because it's coming up this weekend. And that's why we're doing this. Yeah. Did you know horses, they can't burp or vomit?
0: I was unaware. This is what the show is now. It's horse maladies. Horses can't burp or vomit. Do they want to burp? Do they want to vomit? Like, well, are they like, way too many oats. Better chuck some out so I don't get an oat hangover tomorrow. I mean, do they want to?
8: Well,
0: I guess you want to burp or you explode.
8: Yes.
0: Yeah.
8: Well, when they have discomfort,
0: fart a lot.
8: They lie on their sides. And when they lie on their sides, trainers apply some regular pressure until the horse's gas is released.
0: No. Come on.

0: Yep, rock bottom for this show. We just, for those of you who have missed it, that was a horse fart.
1: Can I tell you?
0: Rock bottom. This is rock bottom. You just played a horse. You sent me that. I had not heard that audio. This is entirely on you. So when they said, I say, talk to Leah. You sent me the audio of a horse fart. Can you tell me what? No, there's nothing you can tell me now that justifies
1: it.
0: Us playing horse
1: I
0: farts
1: it. Beginning
0: here.
1: With the sputter.
0: Yeah.
1: It's 9.4 seconds.
0: That is impressive as hell. It really is.
1: They can't burp.
0: I can do that. I can do a 9.4 second. Oh,
1: wow.
0: Yeah. Yeah.
1: Okay.
0: I never do. Like, I always excuse myself if I have something like that. Whatever.
1: No.
0: Next time I got one like that in a chamber, I will prove it to you because I think you don't believe me. So
1: do we double down?
0: And we will record it. So and it will sound like a little sputs at the beginning. It's like they're starting at like a 250cc motorcycle, like a dirt bike. It won't start. Hey, Ma, Dad, look at my new motorbike. Hold on, let me kick start it here. I gotta get it. Boy, I gotta get it started. There we go. All right, Ma, Dad, I'll see you guys later. You could use that for a lot of things.
1: Preakness.
0: We have indeed. Yes, off to the. No, you know what? That horse will lose the race. You know why? No other horse wants to run behind it.
1: Yeah.
0: You're behind
1: so
0: it.
1: So it wins the race.
0: No, they want to get past it. You don't want to be downwind from that. So it is in back, not because
1: or
0: the other horse.
1: Slows them down.
0: Oh, yeah. Oh, they all drop way far back.
1: Yeah.
0: It could, yeah. And it won the Preakness by 80 lengths. The other horse is still in the starting gate for some reason. Side note. My friend from Portland, Tracy, is here. Yeah. I got her at O'Hare last night. So we're laying in bed last night, and our relationship has advanced to the level of
1: farting.
0: Yeah.
1: Oh, my gosh.
0: So I'm
1: huge.
0: Laying in bed, and inadvertently, I let a little one, we're giggling and laughing and talking, and I let a little one go, because I couldn't. I mean, there was no way to stave this one off. And I go, oh, my gosh. She's like, what? I go, I just farted in front of you. She's like, I thought you dropped a pen on the floor. I'm like, A, why do I have a pen in bed? And B, thank you.
1: Note taken.
0: And C, you're exactly right. It sounded like, and I went to the next step of when she said that, I'm like, it wasn't only a pen, it was a Sharpie.
1: Oh.
0: It sounded like a Sharpie hitting the floor. I could have gotten away with it.
1: Damn it.
0: But I didn't
1: but
0: know.
1: But the smell was so different than a Sharpie.
0: So if you're this horse, you just got to go out and get a giant marker. And Little Rock Morning Show.
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0: Well, Rock Morning Show with Tom and Leah. If you like gummy worms or gummy bears or any gummy things, never look up what they're made out of and how they're made and what that is. So that's something not to look into. Today is gummy worm day, though. If you're into gummy worms, today is your day. Enjoy. I'll have a gummy worm. I'm okay. And I know what's in them. So yeah, I guess it can't be that bad. The one we're going to hear about, the gummy we're going to hear about, though, that's questionable. And we'll hear that next as we celebrate Gummy Worm Day in the pregame of the Will Rock Morning Show.
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5: The candy company that makes those gummy worms, Trolley. I thought that it was Trolley, but I guess it's Trolley.
0: I have no idea.
5: You don't know what I'm talking about, though?
0: No, I know what you're talking
5: you
0: about.
5: Know what I'm
0: just,
5: talking
0: I just
5: about.
0: Never worked on the pronunciation of the company name. I have hobbies. I don't sit around going, I wonder how we pronounce this. I believe it to be Hershey, dear. Oh, Hershey. I thought it was perhaps Harsay.
5: Hearsay.
0: Hearsay.
5: Oh, boy.
0: What about this one? Reese's? No, that's Reese's. You do get
5: I
0: that one
5: Reese's,
0: wrong.
5: Yeah, yeah.
0: You do get that. That pisses me off.
5: Whatever.
0: Well, now we know the
5: that's
0: gummy.
5: That's what I'm here
0: the
5: to
0: gummy
5: do.
0: Company is called
5: Trolley.
0: And Leah will finally be able to get some sleep at night. But she knows that.
5: Well, they have a new line of gummy popsicles, and they're a hit on
0: what
5: social.
0: What the actual F is a gummy popsicle?
5: It even looks
0: like... It's like...
5: It looks like a flaccid.
0: Well, even while it's like frozen, it's...
5: trying to get it
0: It
5: in.
0: Looks like a flaccid, right? Well,
5: does.
0: If you were better at eating it, it wouldn't wow so much. It would be more like...
5: They are like normal popsicles, but floppy. That's
0: okay.
5: All they're just...
0: All right, they're floppy popsicles. Well, there's pills for that. Popsicle Agra. If your popsicle's frozen for more than 4 hours, consult a physician. Anyway, so they're popsicles.
5: Yes, yes.
0: How does that even work?
5: I have no idea. That's why I need to try them, and I couldn't find them in time, but thankfully we were doing something else for Taste It.
0: Are you going to be able to find some?
5: I'm looking, man.
0: They're available. They're online. Or you can buy them at the store.
5: I wish you could buy them at the store.
0: It's popsicle on a stick or whatever.
5: Jimmy.
0: And is it terribly pornographic?
6: What?
0: All right.
5: Right? Isn't that hilarious?
0: We'll post the video.
7: That's kind of fun.
5: Yeah.
7: You should post that.
0: Yeah. Well, let me listen.
5: Oh, he just bit it right off.
0: All right.
5: Oh my gosh. It looks like a red rocket of a dog.
7: No. That's so nasty. But it does.
0: You just take a children's treat and turn it into bestiality on the radio. Is that what just happened?
5: Oh, and you put it that way.
0: No, you put it that way. You called it a red rocket.
5: Oh, boy.
0: Anyway,
5: I'm going to send it to you.
0: Well, when we get them, if you're having trouble with, you know, getting it into your mouth, I'll hold your head. I'll hold the back of your head.
5: Oh, that's so sweet of you.
0: That'll help.
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0: Pre-game of the Will Rock Morning Show with Tom and Leah. A lot of good things today. Gummy worm day. You know, who doesn't love some gummy worms? People that know what they're made out of probably take issue with them. I love horses day. Who doesn't love horses? Let's see. National Be a Dork Day. I like that one. It's National Give Something Away Day. That's fun. Tapioca Day. Who doesn't like tapioca? A lot of people. National Pet Fire Safety Day. You got to look out for your pets. National Respect Canada Day. Respect to you, Canada. And a big one, National Hot Dog Day. Love me a hot dog. Is it a sandwich? I don't care. That's a debate, and I don't, whatever it is, I'm still enjoying it. We'll do a Sunshine State update about someone who really wanted to get a hot dog someplace. And we'll hear that next on National Hot Dog Day in the pregame of the Will Rock Morning Show.
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4: You know how when people see stories about Malort, what are some other ones? Battlestar Galactica.
0: Yeah, air fryers, yeah. Weird Al Yankovic. I'm that to people.
4: I'm up to five people have sent me this story this morning.
0: This is what you are to people.
4: Well, and because it's a Florida man, obviously, and it's at the Fort Lauderdale Airport. But I also think because tubular was a word used in this story. Right. We talked about...
0: tubular is like a Valley Girl talk when something was cool. Would say
4: tubular. Totally tubular.
0: Tubular.
4: In this case, they're talking about the
0: actual tubes,
4: exceptional amount of tubular layering situation that was on this man. Okay,
0: I don't even know what you just said. Say it again. Exceptional amount of
4: tubular laying situation that was on this man.
0: So I don't know what you said, so just go ahead and start the story and I'll try and figure it out.
4: So TSA agents in Fort Lauderdale stopped a 57-year-old man after a body scan revealed the tubular situation. Dozens. He's trying to get through airport security, and it wasn't with drugs or weapons. Right. It was with this. Can you guess what it is? I give you a hint. Tubular.
0: Plumbing fixtures?
4: Uh-uh.
0: Tubular. The Tubes album, The Completion Backwards Principle. Mm-hmm. If you can possibly manage the time, please play both sides at one meeting. I have no idea. Tubular.
4: 67.
0: Yeah.
4: Hot dogs.
0: Tubular meat.
4: Taped to his body.
0: Okay. Wieners. Actual hot dogs.
4: Actual hot dogs.
0: All right. Why? Was he going somewhere where he wanted to control animals or something? He wanted to smell like meat?
4: Well, he said that they were for dietary and cost-saving reasons. 67 hot dogs taped to his body.
5: I'm going on vacation, and I looked up the prices where I'm going, and I ain't paying $2.99 for a hot dog at the Circle K when I could just peel one right out my armpit. It's already warmed up. And I just, you don't want to know where the one is that I already got in the bun. That one's even warmed up more. And I just had me a hot dog.
4: A little breakfast, salty.
5: Had me a hot dog at lunch, had me a hot dog at dinner. I got 67. I planned my trip. I planned my trip because I'm going to be there for 22 and a half days. Do the math. And I brought a bonus hot dog just in case. Why? Where is he going? Where does he need? Why?
0: If there's not a why in this story, I'm going to...
4: Why is dietary and cost-saving reasons. No, that's the reasoning he gave.
0: That's not a reason. You're going somewhere where it's what? Where hot dogs are way more expensive than they are in Fort Lauderdale.
4: Maybe he's going to a ball game.
0: I'm going to... That's true. Hot dogs can be very expensive at baseball games.
4: Listen, since it wasn't illegal... It's not illegal.
0: It is not illegal to tape hot dogs. In Florida, I think it's mandatory. I think they have a class in high school, hot dog taping. Best ways to tape hot dogs to your bodies today, boys and girls. Everybody get ready.
4: They just let him go. He just doesn't get to take. He doesn't get to take that.
0: Why not? Why not? If it's not illegal, give the man his hot dogs back.
4: I'm not exactly
0: give
4: sure.
0: Give the man his wieners. I'm going down to the Fort Lauderdale airport. I'm going to get a sign. I'm going to give the man his wieners back.
4: Give the man his wieners back. Give the man his wieners back. Yeah,
0: we're weirder than him now, aren't we? Why did he not get to keep them?
4: I don't know.
0: And why? You said dietary and whatever, but where is he going and do they not have hot dogs there? I can only eat hot dogs. My doctor said I can only eat hot dogs.
4: Am I on a strict hot dog only diet?
0: I don't know. They got hot dogs where I'm going. This is a delicacy here in Florida. I don't know. They got delicacies. Where are you going? Tennessee. All right. Yeah.
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0: All right, we got one more bit for you coming up in the pregame of the Will Rock Morning Show. We're going to rewind to a very important scientific conversation I had with Leah. Today is I Love Horses Day. Leah does not know a lot about the science or physiology of horses, apparently. So an educational moment coming up next. It's one of my favorite horse bits, and we've got that for you as we wrap up the pregame of the Will Rock Morning Show.
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4: The Kentucky Derby horse is not running, which makes me sad. But we have...
5: Do we know why?
4: I'm sure there's a reason. Things. I don't know. You'd think they would go for the Triple Crown, but...
5: Or maybe they're more worried about his overall or whatever. I don't know. Her horse is male.
4: Yes. Leah. All horses are male.
5: That do the running, like the other, the lady horses.
4: The lady horses are back in the barn making the oats, and when I get there, they better be, their horseshoes better be off, and they better be having a foal. I want you making me horse sandwiches in the horse kitchen, barefoot and pregnant.
5: Yeah, that's it.
4: Yeah. I can't. Anyway, we're gonna play Porn or Pony. We'll get into equine science more later, okay?
5: No, I just didn't know when it came to the running.
4: They all, you know? It's mostly males, but sometimes there have been,
5: it was the trainer.
4: But the lady who trained it was a female, first female trainer.
5: That was a big deal, right?
4: Right.
5: Has a lady horse ever won the Kentucky Derby?
4: Yes, lady horses have won Kentucky. The problem was the race was very long because they had to pull over and ask for directions.
5: Yeah. I just have no idea where I'm going.
4: Yeah, but somehow all the other, because she had a nice horse booty, all the boy horses just followed her. Like her horse shake brought all the foals to the yard. And so they followed her, and then she just eventually got there with her little horse purse and all that stuff. Doing her horse makeup in the mirror.
5: Got her horse nails done.
4: Getting her horse nails done on their horseshoe. Good to have you back. Are all horses boys? If you understand it, then there'd be no more horses.
5: That's not how I meant the question. All the...
4: The racehorses, boys.
5: Because all the boys at the baseball are, they're all
4: girls
5: boys.
4: Girls can play baseball.
5: They usually play softball. So I didn't know if these lady horses were out running a different...
4: Horse softball. They were all playing horse softball. Okay. How's that? Is that a smaller track or I don't know.
5: What? Right. Yeah.
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1: It's definitely uncomfortable, that feeling when you're up in the air and you're...
2: Your turbulence face, that's...
1: Sexy.
2: It's like your old face, isn't it? Show me turbulence again. Excuse me, flight attendant, may I move? I believe the woman next to me orgasmed during that turbulence.
1: I refuse to sit in the wet spot.
2: It's just terribly uncomfortable and moist. You say wet spot on the airplane. You're going to be on the no-fly list before you know it. That woman really likes flying. I'll fly when she's flying.

0: Oh, come on. I know you can hear me.
1: Leslie, guess what today is? Leslie, guess what today is? Leslie, guess what today is? Leslie, guess what today is?
2: It's hump day.
1: Hump day!
2: It's hump day.
1: Hump day!
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1: Work!
3: I love these real Saturdays. They're so relaxing. Not like that fake Saturday that almost got me fired.
5: 3, 2, 1.
6: Broadcasting live from the G-Spot on the very top floor of the world-famous Gurney Mills Mall. It is the Crown Jewels Connoisseur Media, the Will Rock Morning Show, with regional treasure top even snack has got DM Leo. I had to swim in from my car this morning, grab my snorkel and swim right from the car to the door here.
5: What do you mean swim? Is it raining?
6: No, it's just that humid.
5: Oh,
6: she panicked because of her Jeep top.
5: Oh my God.
6: Yes, it's pouring into your Jeep. No, it's wet enough out there. You should have your Jeep sealed.
5: It's it's sticky.
6: It's like being underwater.
5: Yeah. It's really gross.
6: Is it raining? Yes, it's pouring into your Jeep. What are you worried about?
5: Plugs.
6: The thing's already been...
5: I know.
6: Oh, you got to pull the plugs out so it doesn't fill with water. God, that'd be cool to see.
5: It's fun.
6: If we left the plugs in and see if we can get it to fill up.
5: It wouldn't fill up. That'd be a lot of rain.
6: With a garden hose. How waterproof is Leah's Jeep?
5: Stay the hell away from my Jeep.
6: We could put fish in it. It would be fun and take a video.
5: Oh my gosh, that sounds like a blast.
6: And then open the doors and the fish come out and they're flopping around on the ground.
5: And then who's going to pay to have my car detailed?
6: That video will make you at least $3 on Facebook.
5: I'm shocked how little Facebook pays you for things.
6: It is what it is.
5: I mean, whatever. I like the check at the end of the month.
6: What are you getting? I used to get like $150 and then I pissed Facebook.
5: Month?
6: Yeah. Mm-hmm. And then I pissed Facebook off and now I get like $35.
5: Like my recent posts from my pictures with Kaplan, I'm like,
6: those are at least $5 pictures.
5: I'm at like $1.90 or something.
6: Go like Leah's. That's the second time I've done that. I'm having a stroke. Leah's pictures on Facebook and comment something creepy.
5: But I don't.
6: And then you got to comment back and then they got to tell their friends and then they gotta look at it again, then they gotta spank it a little, and then everything, and then you make some money. Well,
5: but when you look at it and you see how many people have interacted with it, it's over 20,000. I'm up to 252. Ooh.
6: I couldn't tell you last time I cracked $2 on a Facebook picture. You're doing great.
5: I'm good.
6: You know how many pictures they put out on that thing?
5: Yeah.
6: Yeah. If you made $2 on every picture and you posted 100 pictures a month, that's... Just to carry the two. That's $200.
5: Woo! Yeah. I'm just so sick of like thinking that way.
6: The fact that we get paid to be on Facebook is you're going to do
5: nice.
6: It anyway.
5: Yeah.
6: They offered that to me. I'm like, I'm not going to do anything different. That's why I make $35. Yeah. But I was making like $150, and then it said something about my stuff being adult content. And so they rolled it back to, and I had it all set at over
5: 18 or over or whatever.
6: I think I somehow pissed the algorithm off. Go look and like all my stuff on Facebook and comment on it.
5: This is the only way we make money here.
6: We're talking about $115 difference a month. That's the difference between, I don't know what I'd spend that money on, to be honest, but what a fabulous
5: Probably
6: life
5: more beer.
6: Way. Yeah, more beer. Anyway, 629.
5: Sunny, 95 for today. Looking at 74 overnight, 90 again tomorrow. It's 76 in Racine, 74 in Palatine.
6: It's a segment called Talking Ourselves Awake. Mm-hmm. It's something a radio consultant would tell me that we do, and it's not supposed to be done. But we've done it, and now we're awake, and we've got to do this show. So here's what we have for you today. Sandlots of Salem is coming in. They got a big charity event coming up. Charity event coming up. Where they're eating cherries.
5: For
6: it's very weird. It's a charity event. It's to save the trees, the cherry trees. No, it's a charity event. And, well, Steve's always doing stuff like that. I thought this one was really fun. And he wanted to come in on Happy Hour and talk about it. And it's for a great cause. And Happy Hour is full up. So I said, why don't we do it on a Wednesday? Because on Wednesday we need guests. And we didn't have one for this week yet. So
5: let's go.
6: So now, but this is what's happening later on in the show.
5: Oh,
6: and I could have told you this, but you're not going to participate either way, whether you know it's coming or not.
5: Why wouldn't I? I feel like I'm usually down for whatever kind
6: Sometimes,
5: of
6: Sometimes, but this falls into your poo-poo zone. What did he say?
5: Poo-poo zone. Yeah. What do I not?
6: When you poo-poo things.
5: Okay. Is it going to be like a pie eating contest?
6: He says, eat a good breakfast. We've got a lot of drinking games we're going to play.
5: Oh, boy.
6: So are you in, Leah, for all the eating and drinking?
5: No, because no. I didn't eat a good breakfast.
6: Which you wouldn't have anyway. You would have had your egg whites, which you're going to have anyway.
5: I left them at home.
6: Oh, geez.
5: Yeah, so I have no breakfast in my belly.
6: Good news, I got booze coming. Okay. So there you go. But you would have said, no, I'm on a diet, mm-hmm. and I respect that. I am so proud of how strong you've been with this ridiculous diet you're on, and you seem to actually embrace the horror and think it's good, which is great.
5: That's I feel good.
6: That's what you want to do with stuff like that, is like be, oh, I'm okay with this. This is a fine meal of egg whites and rocks and sticks.
5: Sourdough, and it has onions and peppers in it. It's really good. Yeah. But I left it. Actually, I didn't make it. I didn't even make it this morning. I just said, screw it. Had a cup of bone broth and headed out the door.
6: Nothing says having a fun day like a cup of good old... They say that on the Folgers commercials. The best part of waking up is bone broth in your cup. The best part of waking up is bone broth in your cup.
5: I do have Folgers in the other cup, though, so cheers
6: to
5: that.
6: Okay, good, That's a new... How do you take your coffee? With bone broth. Fresh if possible.
5: It's so gross.
6: The bones of children. I'm a witch. Anyway, so Steve's coming in later and we're drinking, but you're going to poop.
5: Oh, my gosh. I have a long day today. And you there do, too. Is. You
6: there
5: do,
6: it
5: too.
6: Is. What?
5: We have
6: Cooper's baseball game.
5: Game.
6: It's on my schedule for tonight.
5: All right. Don't screw that up.
6: He says, I'll bring a breakfast wrap. So there you go. Steve's listening. You can't get out of drinking now.
5: I don't want to bet. I want
6: egg
5: whites.
6: It has to be egg whites, Steve. I want
5: sourdough.
6: You to get your cook up there at Sandlots of Salem. Make a sourdough egg white wrap.
5: Thank you.
6: He brings that in. You are getting so falling down drunk today.
5: Done.
6: Falling down drunk if he brings an egg white bone broth burrito. We're not high maintenance. Where the hell is my egg white bone broth burrito on sourdough tortilla? Can you not adhere to one simple request? I want a bone broth burrito made with egg whites.
5: On a sourdough wrap.
6: On a sourdough tortilla.
5: I don't even think they make that.
6: Made by someone's abuela. 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

0: vacation. And this one is about kids and pets and a situation that we can all understand, whether we have kids or pets or neither. It's from a man in Cincinnati, Ohio, and here's what he writes. Dear Casey, this may seem to be a strange dedication request, but I'm quite sincere, and it'll mean a lot if you play it. Recently, there was a death in our family. He was a little dog named Snuggles, but he was most certainly a part of... Let's go start again. From coming out of the record. Play the record, okay? Please. See, when you come out of those up-tempo goddamn numbers, man, it's impossible to make those transitions. And then you got to go into somebody dying. You know, they do this to me all the time. I don't know what the hell they do it for, but goddamn it, if we can't come out of a slow record, I don't understand it. Is Don on the phone? Okay, I want a goddamn concerted effort to come out of a record that isn't a f***ing up-tempo record every time I do a goddamn death dedication. Now, make it, and I also want to know what happened to the pictures I was supposed to see this week. This is a last goddamn time I want somebody to use his f***ing brain to not come out of a goddamn record that is, that's up-tempo, and I gotta talk about a f***ing dog dying.
1: And I want my bone broth burrito with egg whites and a sourdough tortilla.
2: It's not that hard.
1: I can't even say it. I don't know how anybody would make it. You will freak if Steve brings that in and you're just going to have to get sloppy drunk today. Challenge accepted. I don't know how you make a sourdough tortilla with bone broth.
2: The bone broth was an added thing. I already had the bone broth.
1: Oh, we don't need the bone broth. You have your bone broth.
2: Hold the bone broth.
1: Just a sourdough tortilla. With egg whites.
2: Just egg whites and
1: sticks.
2: On sourdough.
1: And garbage. All right, there you go.
2: With some veggies.
1: With some vegetables. Is that so much to ask for as an a la carte off the menu item when the place isn't open yet? I don't know. Why Steve
2: I'm not
1: is such
2: that
1: a
2: high
1: slacker. Damn it, Steve. I'll write it. It's 6:39.
2: Wow.
1: Useless morning quiz for today. 31% of kids are forced to blank.
2: Brush their teeth. There are some children in my life.
1: Do not brush their teeth enough.
2: And one of them is mine. And it was day three of camping. It was day three of camping. And he was like, oh, yeah, I forgot my toothbrush. And I'm like, what? And then he looks to his sister and he goes, did you pack my toothbrush? And she's like, why would I pack your toothbrush? No, I did not pack your toothbrush, Cooper. Well, I just outed him.
1: Come on.
2: Could have been Cooper or Caden. But
1: we're
2: not
1: saying who.
2: Why are you asking your sister if she packed your toothbrush three days into camping? Also, brush your damn teeth.
1: 3 days. That is not it, by the way. I'm glad that we had this time for therapy.
2: Thank you.
1: You owe me $300. Our time's almost up. See you next week.
2: I hate when that happens.
1: You know, let's go to twice a week. I'll see you on Friday.
2: 31% of kids are forced to wear a jacket.
1: They don't wear jackets anymore. No. It's very weird.
2: But they wear hoodies in the summertime. It just doesn't.
1: These kids.
2: How about 31%? Can you give me a hint? We're running late.
1: I was forced to.
2: You were forced to do this. Yeah.
1: And I got beaten by a nun for it.
2: Oh, go to church.
1: That is not it.
2: Go to school.
1: That is not it.
2: Do your homework.
1: These are all things I got beaten by a nun for. You're correct. But
2: yeah, sit in your chair quietly.
1: Oh, I did not do that.
2: Neither did I. Yeah. Always three check marks next to my name on the board. You're just going to keep buzzing me. I'm not even guessing. Another hint.
1: No, another hint. And even though I was forced, I can't do it.
2: Does it have to do with church?
1: Yeah, no.
2: Okay, good. Just tell me what it is.
1: Play a musical instrument.
2: Learn a musical instrument.
1: So I had a nun for piano. Mm-hmm. I could play a little bit of piano, but not much. I had a nun for a piano teacher, and she would just smack the snot out of me. Not as much as Sister Clementia did, but enough that I figured all nuns were bad. And then I met Sister Eloise, and she was delightful. God rest her soul, Sister Eloise. Sister Clementia burns in hell.
2: Yeah.
1: And I remember the piano teacher. I learned so little in that I don't even remember her name. Mm-hmm. But I wish I would have listened. I wish my mom was right about everything. Learn a musical instrument while your brain is young and works.
2: Yeah.
1: Learn a musical instrument. Learn a foreign language.
2: I have a bass that's just sitting in my closet. I picked it up and...
1: I have three. Yeah. So...
2: But you could actually play it.
1: I'm
2: not
1: a
2: well.
1: Triple, not well. Yeah. I was in a band, mm-hmm. but they turned mine down very low. You know when they do sound check? Mm-hmm. They're testing to see how low they can get the bass.
2: You just got you in the background.
1: They are all about no bass. No bass. All about no bass. I was trouble. 642.
2: Sunny, 95 for today. 74 overnight. 90 tomorrow. It's 77 in Waukegan and 71 in Woodstock. And it is time for the 95 Wildrock, 95 second update. Two teenagers were hospitalized after being rescued from Lake Michigan at Illinois Beach State Park near Zion on Monday. Officials say bystanders helped pull the teens from the water before emergency crews arrived. Both were taken to the hospital for treatment. A firefighter was injured battling a fire at the Thornton's gas station in McHenry Monday morning. Fire caused significant damage, forced the station to close, and the firefighter was treated for minor injuries. 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The All-Star Game, American League, takes it with a 4-0 win over the National League. AL won for the 18th time in 23 games and holds a 49-45-2 overall advantage. Brewers, Cubs, White Sox, they're all off until Friday. The Brewers will host the Marlins. Cubs play the Twins at home and White Sox are in Toronto. Final Four World Cup. Nope, let's stop right there. Spain is advancing to the World Cup final after beating France yesterday. I had that from yesterday still. So it happened. Spain won. Who's going to join them there on Sunday? England versus Argentina. We'll find out today.
1: The Falkland Island Wars on the pitch today.
2: So, go Argentina? Who are you rooting for?
1: Who beats Spain beat France? Mm-hmm. I don't know.
2: Oui, oui.
1: You got to go? Okay, you go. I'll wrap this up. Useless morning info coming up next, including apparently I'm never going to retire. Proof of that.
2: We already knew that. We're in radio.
1: I'm going to die in the chair. Proof of that. Coming up next, I will rock.
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0: useless morning info for today. In Auburn, Washington, the police department posted a found pet notice on their Facebook page for the 6-foot python they found in an apartment complex.
1: Yikes. No thanks.
0: So, I would hope it's somebody from that apartment complex. I don't know how far pythons travel to terrorize people. So hopefully they'll find an owner. Congrats to Pitbull.
1: What'd Pitbull do?
0: He's a music guy, right? Mm-hmm. Kind of. Who set a Guinness World Record last Friday night while performing at London's Hyde Park, having all 22,141 people in attendance wear bald caps at the same time. Some guys who are bald think they look like Pitbull, and actually they look like Gollum. They're like, "It's not the precious and the microphone singing." Let's see. Pizza Hut.
1: Love
0: me the Hut. Old school.
1: Yep.
0: Pizza Hut introduced a value menu with a $10 medium one-topping stuffed crust pizza. 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A $3 one-topping personal pan pizza. Get me that in one of those red cups with a Pepsi, and let's play some Galaga. $4 breadsticks, $4 cinnamon sticks, and a 2-liter bottle of Pepsi for just $3. So, yeah, prices are up, man. You gotta
1: take
0: save
1: advantage.
0: Where you can there. Go to the Hut. Bipartisan push to make daylight savings time permanent is headed for a chamber-wide vote after clearing the House hurdle, so we'll see how the Senate does with that. Norway striker Erling Haaland's souvenir. This is not your ugly guy, is it? Norway's Erling Haaland.
1: Yeah, Haaland.
0: Is that your guy?
1: H-A-L-L-A-N-D.
0: Yeah, that's him. You see what his souvenir is from the World Cup?
1: No.
0: He's taking home a taxidermied drunken raccoon.
1: Okay, good for him.
0: This is what people think of America. Mm-hmm. There's just a lot of dead animals on the side of the road, and they stuff them and make it look like they're drinking. Poor Tom Nook. Shania Twain said she would have loved to attend Taylor Swift's wedding. I just didn't want to go. That's why I sent the card and the Hondo.
1: Obviously.
0: Kids would be glad they got $100.
1: They wipe their ass with it.
0: It helps them. But she had to say sorry as she was opening for Taylor's ex, Harry Styles, over in the UK. So
1: awkward. Anyway. Well, everyone's Taylor's ex, so
0: yeah.
1: I guess.
0: Yeah. I didn't get a...
1: No.
0: That's why I sent the Hondo. I wanted her to think I had money. In case things don't work out with the football
1: right,
0: guy.
1: Right, obviously.
0: Whatever his name is.
1: You're next in line.
0: And finally, I guess you can work forever when you're working with a microphone. Jeopardy announcer Johnny Gilbert is still going strong and announcing for the show like he always has at the age of... This guy's been the announcer as long as I can... Well, I guess forever.
1: Right?
0: Alex Trebek, he was the announcer then. No, not the host, the announcer.
1: No, I know the announcer, but he was... Wasn't he there throughout all
0: the guy,
1: of Alex's...
0: Yeah. How old do you think he is?
1: 85.
0: 98.
1: Shut up.
0: And he sounds the same.
1: Yeah, he does.
0: I can't get your name right, and I've been on the air with you for how long? Anyway, good for him. This is Johnny Gilbert speaking. He used to do all sorts of shows like that. So good for him. Congratulations, Johnny, on an illustrious career, and I hope the warm embrace of death takes you soon. 6:49.
1: Sunny at 95 today. It takes
0: you soon.
1: If he's still working, though.
0: I'm 60 and I don't feel great.
1: You didn't treat your body as well as he did.
0: What? I refuse to believe. Anyway, coming up next, Leah's got an insect infestation problem. We'll cover that.
1: Oh, my gosh.
0: Stay away from her if you don't want bugs on you at the gym. 501 Club party this Friday as we're getting over the hump. 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
0: The number one thing Leah learned this weekend.
1: Have I ever told you the story of when I was going into the yoga studio and you have like your mat, and in hot yoga, then like you'll put down one of those towels that is like.
0: Leah, I know the procedures for going in the yoga studio. You have your mat, and then you have your towel that you put down.
1: Yeah, you're like, it's like a microfiber towel.
0: You get a microfiber towel, which I totally know what microfiber towels are.
1: Everything sticks to it, right? Have I ever told you the story?
0: But everything else sticks to my microfiber towel.
1: Have I ever told you the story though, where I walked in the yoga studio? This has to be like 6 years ago, and I go to take my towel and like fluff it out and lay it down, and underwear just start flying out of there. And the old guy next to me,
0: the laundry, and you didn't. Yeah,
1: I did it. The old guy next to me just was like, "I think this is yours."
0: Like a thong.
1: It's a ratty ass thong.
0: Wow.
1: I'm like,
0: you
1: that
0: made
1: is,
0: his day.
1: Yeah, you know, I mean, yeah. It wasn't like that time of the month underwear, but it was definitely not cute
0: underwear.
1: It was not
0: underwear. Your sexy underwear. It was like, your old lady underwear.
1: Yes, please. Can I have that back, sir?
0: You need my mom panties back.
1: So I thought I learned my lesson from checking your bag before going into an enclosed space with other fellow, whether it's a yogi or in this case, we were doing body pumps. So
0: I mean, I love a good body pump class.
1: Les Mills, man.
0: Yeah,
1: so.
0: That's some of my best body pumping.
1: The best part though, like you become like friends. You become close with the people that you take these classes
0: with. You're suffering together.
1: Yeah, misery loves company. Yeah. So I walk in Saturday morning, and one of my actual best friends is with me there. We do our class together every Saturday.
0: Not your fake best friends, not your workout buddies. Your
1: yeah,
0: real best
1: one of
0: friends.
1: My actual friends.
0: Yes,
1: who knows me,
0: that you're commiserating through the suffering.
1: Who knows me very well and knows that this just tracks and only this would happen to me.
0: Makes sense.
1: But then I'm surrounded by my body pump friends. So she had me all set up because I was running late. So I was like, thank you so much. I go and I grab my gym bag.
0: She gets your mat out and everything.
1: She gets all of our weights. And set? we do it for each other. Whoever gets there first, right? Does the setup.
0: Okay. Yeah.
1: No. So I was like, thank you. I don't know what happened. Like I timed wrong. And I was like, and man, I haven't been to class in probably a week and a half, 2 weeks. She's like, me neither. And as we're talking about that, I go and I open up my gym bag.
0: What is it? Is it laundry? Did you bring laundry again?
1: I didn't bring laundry. I brought moths.
0: Like one? Just one, though. Not multiple moths.
1: Massive.
0: It's a giant moth. Did it fly out? It flew out of your bag? How was it okay? How did being in your bag not kill it?
1: I have no idea.
0: That's a durable insect.

0: I smell like rancid underwear. And there was fat lady panties in there, and I don't know that they were clean. Oh, that poor moth. That poor moth. So what happened? Did somebody like wrangle it, or did it just fly off, or did you get kicked out of the class for bringing bugs?
1: No, I didn't.
0: For infesting the class with insects?
1: I did not get kicked out of the class. No, no, my what girlfriend happened? Just looked at me. She was like, was that? And I was like,
0: yeah.
1: Moth? And
0: yeah.
1: It flew like.
0: You really haven't been to the gym in a long time if there's insects growing in your gym bag. My hockey gear, I told you about my hockey gear I had thrown out when mice finally moved in over the winter. It stunk like hockey gear already.
1: Thank
0: but
1: you.
0: Turned into a mice farm. So
1: thank
0: look,
1: you.
0: That's worse it than your
1: been,
0: deal.
1: That could have
0: that's
1: been
0: way
1: so
0: worse.
1: Much worse if I
0: you
1: opened
0: didn't
1: up
0: open
1: my bag
0: and have
1: of
0: a family of mice. I had a whole family in there.
1: So, hello, Ratatouille.
0: Yeah, it could have been way worse, mouse. So what? But did somebody catch the moth, or
1: no.
0: did it just fly off and it's
1: no?
0: It's,
1: well, it flew.
0: It's over there banging up against the window again.
1: Still probably.
0: That's a moth's version of body pump. One and a two and a three and I can't get away from this damn window.
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0: Shine Down on Will Rock. Tom and Leo Will Rock Morning Show. I'm looking forward to, how do I say this? Sturgis this year is going to be very exciting. We're going to the Pappy Hoyle Campground Full Throttle Saloon. One of the artists, they've really upped their musical game at the Full Throttle Saloon. One of the bands this year, one of the artists, is the Red Rocker, Sammy Hagar.
1: Yeah.
0: And Sammy Hagar and I hope to get an interview. Sammy Hagar and I have something in common. We've both written songs with Jim Peterik.
1: Right.
0: Wrote heavy metal with Jim Peterik. Mm-hmm. And I wrote many songs, the theme to this program with Jim Peterik.
1: I mean, it's a little altered now, but.
0: Yes, and I've modified it. I've written the updates as well without Jim Peterik. If that one ever starts paying, that's all my money because I've altered because it's got your name in it. And he's a Grammy Award winner. He wrote Eye of the Tiger. He wrote Vehicle with the Ides of March. I want you, great God in heaven, that's them. Eye of the Tiger. So Sammy Hagar and I have that in common. So if we get to do an interview, we have a mutual, co-songwriter. He wrote heavy metal with Jim Peters.
1: You're just dying to let him know this.
0: I want to interview. That's the only thing I want to say to Sammy Hagar. And then we'll become best friends and he'll let me drive his Lamborghini.
1: Happily ever after. Yeah.
0: I will get to not drive 55. Anyway, we'll see.
1: Why are we talking about this?
0: Because one of those songs is in the news now.
1: Oh.
0: And it's coming up next.
1: Okay.
0: I will play the song.
1: Songs That Get Tom Fired.
0: Songs That Get Tom Fired is on the way. It is 7:04.
1: Sunny, 95 for today, 74 overnight, 90 tomorrow. It is 77 in Kenosha and 76 in Wonder Lake. The people of Walmart continue to... I'll be the people of Walmart, even when it's closed. That is on the way after the 95 Will Rock. 95 second update. 15-year-old Brian Manzanga of Round Lake has been identified as the teen who drowned in the chain of lakes near Fox Lake. Authorities say he jumped from the boat without a life jacket and never resurfaced. His death was ruled an accidental drowning. Police have arrested a suspect after a 61-year-old woman robbed of cash and carjacked by someone armed with a gun-like object outside a business in Waukegan Monday afternoon. Officers later recovered the stolen vehicle and the investigation remains ongoing. Will Rock Sports. 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They drain your pipes, not your wallet. The AL winning the All-Star game 4-0. That's the 18th time in the last 23 games. They hold a 49-45-2 overall advantage. Brewers, Cubs, White Sox, they're all off until Friday. The Brewers will host the Marlins. Cubs play the Twins at home and White Sox are in Toronto. Spain advancing to the World Cup final after beating France yesterday. Who will join them there? The final is on Sunday. Today, though, we have England versus Argentina to find that out. And finally, I hate it. It is so stereotypical, like the people of Walmart, but you go into a Wally World, not a Wally World, that's Florida.
0: Wally World.
1: Well, I call Walmart Wally World, and then I found out that's an actual store.
0: You said Wally World, that's Florida.
1: Because Florida has a Wally World.
0: No, it doesn't.
1: I swear, don't they have a Wally World in Florida? Like I used to call Walmart Wally World, and then I found out that that's an actual store.
0: There is no real. Is there a real Wally World? I have to go there. I must take my family.
1: I might be making this up.
0: Oh,
1: Wally World.
0: That would be exciting.
1: I'm making this up.
0: Oh, damn it!
1: I thought Wally World. What's it? What's the other store in Florida?
0: Publix?
1: No.
0: I don't know. Hooters?
1: No.
0: Circle K?
1: No. It's like Wally's.
0: It's Bucky's cousin from Florida. No. Hey, y'all. How you doing? We ain't got no barbecue like my cousin Bucky does, but you can go ahead and grab a can of those Vienna sausage off the table if you want. I don't know.
1: Is it just called Wally then? Wally's. Yeah, there's Wally's.
0: What is Wally's?
1: It's like
0: so it's certainly not Wally World.
1: No, but it's like a vacation. Store. Yeah. It's a store. All right.
0: Okay, Wally's. Okay. We can go to Wally's in Florida. Well, I learned something really useful just now. There's
1: not
0: a store named
1: Florida.
0: Wally. There's a guy named Wally. He has a store. It's in Florida. You can go. What do they sell there? Hats and shoes and things. Well, that's not very fun at all.
1: All right, so I can still call Walmart Wally World.
0: Sure.
1: Okay, so we're at the Walmart in Tennessee, okay?
0: Wally World.
1: Wally World, if you will. And I just, it is. It's so stereotypical. You go to Walmart and you're like, oh, the people of Walmart, there are people that post and share.
0: You got me all excited about Wally World.
1: I'm sorry. Come back to Walmart.
0: All right.
1: In Tennessee. But
0: that's a letdown.
1: You see these outfits that people wear and you're like, why would you ever wear that? Just A, in public, and B, ever.
0: I know. There's been women that I've been with that have their clothes that they wear and they'll, I'm just going to run to the store quick. And it's stuff that they, you do not want to see the mean girls from high school when you're at the store wearing this.
1: No, you don't.
0: So they're going to be like, yeah, this tracks.
1: But you always run into the people that you don't want to when you're wearing those. Mismatched
0: tracksuit with stains on it.
1: Yeah.
0: And Crocs, your hair up.
1: A way to avoid all of that is to just not wear any
0: clothes. Naked.
1: Go naked. So, 26-year-old man in Tennessee arrested after he broke into a Wally World. Some people were still there. So, the Walmart was closed. Yeah. He smashed his way in. He went on a rampage, damaged merchandise. The few employees that were there called police. They found the man.
0: They got to work the overnight stock shift. And they're like, we got to deal with this guy. Come on, man.
1: Which they found.
0: Just take what you want and go.
1: Laying naked on a pallet of dog food.
0: That's where I'd rest. I know that. Because it's a little round things. And it's just, it's like a Sleep Number bed for rednecks.
1: Yeah.
0: Because you move and then it conforms to you with the dog food moving around
1: it's
0: in
1: like
0: the bags.
1: It's kind of like a little massage.
0: It's Sleep Number for rednecks. Yeah. So.
1: When they saw the man, he bolted for the clothing section.
0: Obviously, he's naked. He's going to throw some pants
1: he's like,
0: on.
1: He's like, damn it, I'm going to get arrested. I need undies.
0: Excuse me, sir. I must dress for jail. Please wait. While I dress, I must wear proper attire, a matching tracksuit for my...
1: No stains.
0: No stains.
1: Hold the stains.
0: They know me down in county, and I might run into some old friends.
1: Oh,
0: all right. So they arrested him. Do we know why he was naked to begin with? Tennessee, why.
1: Yeah.
0: He had a pretty mouth, and he was naked at the Walmart sleeping on the dog food. I don't know why you don't understand what's going on here, Tom.
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3: 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They've got them all. Classic Kia on Green Bay Road in Waukee again, and online at ClassicKiaOnline.com. We got to get our old buddy Jim in here. He writes the theme song to our program, and he wrote Eye of the Tiger. Anytime I go to a sporting event and I hear it, I'm like, "That I know that guy.
4: I wrote a song with that guy." He got multiple songs.
3: He almost got an Academy Award for it, but he was cheated out by some schmaltzy tune, which that was the biggest mistake in Academy Award history.
4: Yeah.
3: This song is, I mean, this is cinema right here. There's Rocky walking in the movie. So we've written a bunch of songs. We wrote the theme song of this show. We wrote an ode to my ex. We've written various, you know, themes from bits within the show. Our first song was about pumpkins having sex. He came in, and I got the idea, hey, let's write a song. He wrote, though, he has the book Songwriter for Dummies, and I'm definitely a dummy, and he's a songwriter. So he had the book Songwriter for Dummies. So he came in, and I said, let's write a song. And he had this idea in his head called I'll Never Love Again. And at the time, somebody had gotten busted. It was around Halloween having sex with a pumpkin.
4: Okay.
3: So we combined the two, and that's where the pumpkin song came out. He used his title, he had I'll Never Love Again, and we made it into Pumpkin Loving.
4: Obviously.
3: So that was our first. And then every time he'd come in, we'd within an hour write and record a song.
4: And why would he come in so often is my question.
3: And
4: does
3: Jim
4: he
3: has
4: live
3: a local show. He's local. Yeah, okay. If you see a purple Lamborghini driving around, that's Jim.
4: That's Jim. Okay.
3: He has local shows that he wants to promote. He plays at the Genesee a lot with some super groups. He's a very talented musician. And you'll hear references about him in music and stuff like that from time to time. At the time, it was one of these things like we're going through now with the lettuce causes diarrhea. And this is serious stuff. They're telling people, like, eat at home.
4: Yeah.
3: Avoid, you know,
4: eating out.
3: If you're getting vegetables, if you're eating vegetables, wash them very well and all of that.
4: I also saw, and I don't know if there's any truth to this, that they're tracing it back to possibly a big chain restaurant that is responsible.
3: The Taco Bell.
4: Okay, I didn't want to say it. Did you? So you did see that?
3: Well, the Taco Bell is where the lettuce was bad in when we wrote the song I'm about to play for you. It was at a Taco Bell that people get. They use a lot of lettuce.
4: Yeah.
3: They use a lot. So if you go to Taco Bell, say you don't want any of the damn lettuce.
4: Hold the lettuce.
3: Lettuce ruins it anyway.
4: I don't want any of your veggies.
3: Put more beans and meat in there and cheese. Come on. I'm not here for lettuce. Is just you pretending that that's something that is anything less than what it is.
4: I like the crunch of the transfer of the sauces and then the meats.
3: Fine. Lettuce serves a purpose in Leah's world. Anyway, so we wrote a song based on that story, and we'll play it coming up next. And then we're going to play the song that he wrote with Jim Peterik. Do you know the song? That Jim Peterik wrote with Sammy Hagar.
4: I'm not going to get
3: it's heavy metal. It's from the movie Heavy Metal, which was a cartoon. But it was, you know, it was a whole album. It had a lot of great songs on it. And he wrote the song Heavy Metal. There's two songs actually named Heavy Metal on the album. There's this one and a Don Felder one, but we'll play the Sammy Hagar one. So him and Jim Peterik wrote Heavy Metal together. I wrote songs with Jim Peterik. Sammy Hagar's playing Sturgis this year.
4: It all ties together.
3: We're going to be best friends, and I'm going to get to borrow his I Can't Drive 55 car.
4: Mm-hmm.
3: It's going to happen.
4: I'm put it in the world.
3: Stools Manifest Run Loosely it. From Tom Keefe and Jim Peterik coming up next, and then Heavy Metal from Jim Peterik and Sammy Hagar. You be the judge. Who wrote a better song with Jim Peterik back-to-back, the songs that get Tom fired next on Will Rocks?
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0: I'm 1 degree of songwriter separation from the Red Rocker, Sammy Hagar, there with Heavy Metal. Yeah, that is, if you get a chance to see the movie, it's weird, it's cartoon, it's like anime, kind of like American, like industrial, whatever, I don't know what you call
1: it,
0: but it's a heavy metal movie, but cartoon, and that song's in it. Movie's not super great, it's not The Wall, but it's, but the soundtrack is, and that's maybe the best song on the soundtrack, and he wrote it with Jim Peterik, who I wrote Stools Run Loosely with.
1: Yep.
0: It all ties right together. There. Probably written, I don't know, 20 songs, 30 songs with Jim, so we'll have that to
1: When's
0: talk about.
1: When's the last time that he's been in, though?
0: It's been before, not with you.
1: Not with me.
0: Yeah. Well, the management.
1: Do we have an issue?
0: Yeah, we might. Oh, okay. Not us personally, but previous management made some moves that upset a lot of people because they were a bunch of bone wipes. Mm-hmm. So hopefully the new company, less bone wipey. I'm scheduling a meeting to try and keep them off that path. But there's just people that don't know what the hell they're doing that are being the ones doing the doing sometimes. And that last company was that way. So hopefully this one won't be.
1: No, I don't think so.
0: We'll see. And if not, well, there's barista, or I'm thinking forklift operator right there at Floor and Decor. Man, that looks good. You can do the flag. Do you want to do the flag or the forklift? I'm okay either way.
1: Probably best that I do the flag.
0: And I'll run the forklift. All right.
1: You've seen me drive my Jeep before.
0: Yeah, you should probably be the one waving the flag, and I'll be the one driving the forklift. Anyway, I have a treat for you.
1: For me specifically?
0: Yes. So we have to get through this so we can get to the treat I have for you. Not a treat, maybe a favor. I don't know, but we'll do it. It's something for you. I put some effort into things. I'm a fairly decent producer. Maybe Sherman and Schmiegel would hire me for that. I'm a fairly decent producer.
1: Is it like in work or like in...
0: It's work related, but also
1: life related.
0: But also life related.
1: I've had a crappy week.
0: It's going to fix your week.
1: Okay.
0: I fix Leah's week coming
1: Let's
0: up next. And that is on the way.
1: Sunny, 95 for today. 74 overnight, 90 tomorrow. It is 77 in Antioch. And 79 in Elgin. And by a crappy week. The week just started. It's only Wednesday. I mean, the last 7 days, okay? I don't want to continue the path we're going on.
0: All right.
1: All right. So I just wanted to make sure
0: I will make sure that that path is not continued.
1: All right. Okay, great. Thank you. I appreciate that. Have you ever had a girl flex and it instantly made her more attractive? I'm not talking about like flex, like, look at that.
0: Have a thing? Yeah.
1: What way is the beach?
0: I don't think so.
1: That way. That's not what kind of flex I'm talking about, though. Guys are sharing the online the flexes girls do that makes them instantly more attractive. And I want to know if you agree with any of these. Okay. That's right. On the way. After the 95 Will Rock, 95 second update, Jennifer LeBron, 48 of Lake Villa, has been arrested nearly 25 years after prosecutors say she dumped a newborn in a dumpster behind a Round Lake Beach grocery store. She's charged with involuntary manslaughter following a breakthrough in the cold case investigation. A suspect is in custody after a shooting at the Scoop Waukegan Car Show and Festival Saturday night. When did we just stop calling this Scoop the Loop?
0: I don't know.
1: It is and always will be Scoop the Loop, but now it's a mouthful. Scoop Waukegan Car Show and Festival.
0: This is what happens.
1: Saturday night.
0: This is what happens when, like I said, the previous company, when people don't know what they're doing, start to run crap. Yeah. You know,
1: maybe there's more
0: reason
1: behind it.
0: We've got strong branding. What should we do with it? Let's
1: change
0: it.
1: Yeah.
0: Whoever decided the Brewers logo wasn't going to be that MB glove thing and went to that stupid
1: M. Best logo of all.
0: The greatest logo in the history
1: of
0: sports.
1: Logos, yeah.
0: Brilliant. Brilliant. Mm-hmm. And then some guy, why don't you just make it an M with like a squiggly M? Yeah, it's a great idea. No, and then they got to bring it back retro, and then they got to bring it back full time.
1: Right.
0: Whoever, that's because there are managers who do want to know what they're doing but don't.
1: I'd like to think that maybe there's a reason why. But police say 36-year-old Willie White of Harvey was arrested on attempted murder and aggravated battery charges after a targeted shooting left a man in his late 30s hospitalized in stable condition. A firearm was recovered during White's arrest. Will Rock Sports. 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All-star game last night. American League takes it with a 4-0 win over the National League. AL winning for the 18th time in 23 games, holding a 49-45-2 overall advantage. Brewers, Cubs, White Sox, they're all off until Friday. White Sox will be in Toronto. Cubs play the Twins at home. Brewers hosting the Marlins. Spain advancing to the World Cup final after beating France yesterday.
0: Are they in trouble? Do they have to get their ass in the house?
1: I don't just clap.
0: That was mom clapping.
1: I don't just clap. No, that's Zion clapping when you clap your syllables.
0: Spank your butt into the house right now.
1: No, I just clap sometimes when I get excited. I don't know what to do with my hands sometimes. Who will join Spain, though, in the final? It's going down on Sunday. We'll find out later on today when England versus Argentina. And finally, guys on social media are listing girl flexes that instantly make them more attractive. So if you're looking, ladies, to be more attractive to the men, take some notes. I want to see if you agree with any of these. A sense of humor. That's obviously, I don't know if that's a flex. That's just a,
0: what's
1: a requirement. I couldn't imagine being with someone who didn't have a sense of humor.
0: So, but we're talking about ladies with a sense of humor.
1: Yes.
0: So I'm checking this. If Tracy has these things,
1: Tracy has one for one so far. One person said we drank for free at every bar we went to because she had so much credit everywhere from trivia winnings.
0: I don't see Tracy ever having to pay for a drink.
1: She can go to a bar not because of her trivia winnings. But
0: I imagine she do quite well too. In that, too.
1: He drank for free, too. Problem-solving skills. One person explained, you and me versus the problem instead of who is to blame is so hot.
0: Yeah.
1: Ability to take responsibility and apologize.
0: Jeez, we're crushing this. Well, that one I don't have yet because there's been nothing to apologize for. We were talking about that last night. She thinks we might not have a fight. And I'm that would be so good.
1: But you remember when you and I thought that too? We've done very well. We have.
0: As far as morning shows go, mm-hmm. this is probably one of the least tense situations I've ever been involved in. And it's thanks to me not caring anymore. Oh. And you caring. So, like, you're picking up my slack. I mean, it's like, because I've worked with people who are just, you care.
1: You care. You care more than you.
0: I don't care as much as I used to, which is why we don't fight.
1: That takes a little bit of stress off me. You used to be so intimidating.
0: I said to one of my bosses the other day, I'm just going to go with the flow on this one. And if everybody else is okay with this certain thing sucking,
1: that's fine.
0: I'm with you.
1: Right.
0: Why should I be the only one who cares that much? And then I'm following the corporate standard.
1: I need to follow yours. Curious about the world. So not necessarily smart or worldly, but just likes to learn things. Yeah. Emotional maturity.
0: I have a girlfriend who's currently batting 1,000 on this stuff.
1: Comfortable with power tools.
0: Oh, I don't know about that.
1: Yeah.
0: Maybe she's coming around Thursday. Maybe we'll find out.
1: Oh, I'm so happy.
0: In the Garden of Eden, get some attachments.
1: Yeah, there you
0: right?
1: go.
0: Yeah.
1: I'm so happy. She told me she'd see me at the 501 Club party. So that's
0: exciting.
1: She's
0: coming a day early. She's going to come on Friday. She's coming on Thursday.
1: Comfortable. Oh, I just did that one. Having an open attitude towards the outside world and new experiences. That kind of goes with being curious about the world, right?
0: Yeah.
1: Just being down to do whatever.
0: These are flexes from women, but these are good things.
1: These are guys. Yeah, these are guys.
0: Things that guys like.
1: Yep.
0: I like all these things, and I'm getting all these things. Yeah.
1: Financial responsibility.
0: Yes.
1: Mm-hmm. Being able to function for an hour without checking their phone.
0: We go without our phone. We're talking about a vacation where we're not taking our phones with you.
1: That's, oh my gosh. Oh.
0: We had a short conversation
1: on the phone last night,
0: 3 hours, 1 minute and 22 seconds.
1: So short. Not posting on social media. Like they don't post on social.
0: I post so much. I don't care to. Like I've got a backlog. It's part of our job.
1: I've got a backlog of things
0: I'm supposed to post.
1: Same.
0: But I'm too busy talking on the phones. I don't need social media. Even though work makes us do it.
1: A green thumb of any kind.
0: I don't know that.
1: How about good posture?
0: Okay, she's got good posture.
1: Like she sits with.
0: Yeah.
1: I have to remind myself. Picking stuff. This is me. I only got one, but this is me.
0: That was a clap. Woo! This is your only one?
1: This is my only one.
0: I think you're probably okay on some of those.
1: I have some of these, but like as far as
0: this
1: like
0: is
1: things,
0: your thing.
1: This is my thing.
0: This is your flex.
1: But I have also been told that it is weird and
0: this
1: that it
0: is your
1: is not
0: stupid
1: cute.
0: Flex.
1: I used to have a boyfriend that he would get so grossed out when I would do this, and I'm like, I I think it's amazing.
0: Floss your hair with your teeth with your hair?
1: No, that's only in case of that's emergencies only.
0: She did it
1: only.
0: Saturday night on the way to the Boomers game, and I almost turned the car around. I had to throw up.
1: It wasn't that bad.
2: I have something in my teeth. Why don't you have floss?
1: Picking stuff up off the floor with her toes.
0: With your feet. I can do that.
1: I can do it to like a stupid
0: can't
1: amount.
0: Everybody
1: I can clean
0: do that?
1: The whole... Not
0: I could
1: everybody,
0: do that. You
1: but
0: and I could have a competition.
1: I could clean the whole house with my feet. Yeah, like, yeah. I am so good with my feet.
0: Congratulations.
1: But this I did. I had... This is my flex. I am attractive to somebody out there.
0: So there's some... Somebody had to say that. Somebody had to say that for it to be in the survey. Mm-hmm. So all you have to do is find that person.
1: Oh, my gosh.
0: And you are golden,
1: I'm
0: right?
1: Golden, yeah. They're going to love me.
0: All right. Well, best of luck. If you're Thanks. Into ladies picking things up with their feet.
1: Boy, do we have a girl for
0: you're
1: you.
0: You're going to hear from a lot of people. And say, hey, Leah. Well, maybe that'll help you with the thing that we're going to talk about next. I'm arranging. You're going to be happy. This is for you.
1: Okay.
0: This next thing is all about you. And that's coming
1: when
0: up.
1: When is it not?
0: That's a valid point.
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1: Take me out to the ball game. Take me out with the ball.
0: Maybe you should have thrown out the ceremonial first pitch at the Boomers game on Saturday night with your feet, since you said you're good with your feet.
1: I am really good.
0: There was that Light Beer from Miller commercial back in the 80s where it was a soccer player and he did everything with his feet except drink Light Beer from Miller. And then he was like, look, Mom, no feet. So
1: I want to move on from this.
0: I think in order for you to do it, you need to go through it, not around it or over it.
1: It's like exposure therapy.
0: I think that this will haunt you the rest of your life because you're uber competitive.
1: Mm-hmm.
0: You are a very hyper competitive person.
1: I am.
0: I'm not throwing that
1: as
0: shade.
1: But
0: you get stuck in things.
1: Well, because I have OCD, so yeah, I get like thoughts or memories or images like they get stuck in my brain.
0: It was not a perfect pitch.
1: No, it wasn't. But I was nervous.
0: But I'm going to fix it for you. Okay. We go live to Michael from the Schaumburg Boomers. Now, what is your position there, Michael? What is your title?
10: Well, I'm the executive vice president and GM, so I'm kind of in charge of everything.
0: You're like the guy. This is he. I said
1: is this
0: I want to
1: usually talk to.
0: I want to talk to the main. I want to talk to the main guy. Mm-hmm. I said so. I want as high up as I can go. There are people above you, but they're not in the day to day, right?
10: No, they're in Arlington, Texas. So, yeah.
0: So he's the Michael is the guy.
1: Michael's the guy.
0: As high as we can go for the Schaumburg Boomers. A very important man. He runs an entire baseball organization. We appreciate you taking the time to talk to us this morning. First off, we had a delightful time Saturday night.
1: Always.
0: I want to go to every Boomers game, and I'm not making that up. I'm a baseball guy. I'm trying to see all the major league parks. I've got 8, now 9 left because Atlanta can't make up their mind. I'm on my third stadium there. But the Boomer Stadium is a beautiful facility that your team puts on a great performance both during the game and in between innings. The food was delightful. There were fireworks after, we didn't make it to that, but just a great experience, a value for the money in times when people need value. So I applaud you for that, okay?
10: Thank you, I guess. Yeah.
0: Seriously, I would go to, if I live closer, I'd go to every Boomers game. It's a reasonable thing.
1: Everyone's so nice there, too.
0: It's just a great time. Just a great time there. And the quality of baseball is, you know, great quality baseball. The between innings thing, the team you have there is so fun. Do you want, I have notes if you'd like a note.
10: Sure, yeah, fire away.
0: Is this okay if we do it on the air, or do you want me to email it to you?
10: Let's run through some constructive criticism here at 7:43 in the morning. I'm ready to go.
0: I only have the one.
1: And you got a sandwich. You got to do the sandwich. So you complimented. Now we're going to give the constructive criticism.
0: I only have the one.
1: Okay, what is it?
0: I don't know. Do you have one or not? Do you have anything from Saturday night that you would do different? You complained about it at the time. Do you know what it is?
1: At the time, I complained about it.
0: So when you're getting concessions, I know that there's more items than can be held on the digital concession menu boards.
1: Oh, yeah. Who reads that fast?
0: Do you know what I'm going to say?
10: It flips too quickly.
0: It flips too quickly. Will you please fix that? I'm elderly. It terrified me, okay? I'm like, I thought I knew what I was going to get, and I looked up to tell the nice girl taking my order, and it was gone. I'm like, I swear to God, there's a bratwurst on there. And then it came back around eventually and made a non-lyra way too fast. Yeah, I got to have, and I understand that you got more items than you have board space, but just a little slower, okay? Just slow it down like half of what it is. Give it 50% more time, okay?
10: Sounds good. Yep.
0: Are you really going to do that?
10: I'll look into it. I'll give it a full. Right.
1: This can't be the first time you've heard that, though, or maybe you've experienced
0: it. He's the head guy. Nobody wants to tell him. True. They're afraid of him, I will. I don't work for him, so I'm not afraid of the ones I work for. So I would appreciate it. Have you heard that before?
10: Once or twice. Pretty rare, though. Yeah.
0: Literally, my only problem with the whole place that it was so good. So good. Love that. So go on out and see a Boomers game. SchaumburgBoomers.com. Is that the right website? I think so.
10: No, you're close, though. BoomersBaseball.com.
0: BoomersBaseball.com.
1: You got to figure out how to spell Schaumburg, which I think we struggled with.
0: So the URL is better than just Boomers Baseball.
1: Boomers Baseball.
0: That's brilliant, too. See, you did that right. Everything is good except for those stupid signboards, which I wanted to smash with a rock.
1: Aggressive.
0: So here's the favor now that I did you a favor. Can you do me a favor? Were you there Saturday night? Did you see Leah's ceremonial first pitch?
10: I was there, but I did not see the first pitch.
0: I'm glad.
10: I did hear through the rumor mill that it was a bit errant.
0: It was a bit errant. It was a bit errant.
1: It wasn't that bad.
0: It hit the guy's glove. Going back and watching the video, it did hit the guy's glove. That is the other thing. I'd like that catcher fired from the team. He set up wrong. He didn't get his. He got to block the ball. He did not block the plate. If he's a catcher, he's out. I don't know what position that kid played, but he's gone.
1: He was literally the
10: Bull Durham method. Throw it at the mascot.
0: That's what she was gonna do.
1: He was the nicest kid.
0: I like the mascot. The mascot was fun. The on-field team was very good. So the favor is, I would like to have another Will Rock night. If you could give me one section worth of tickets, I promise to give them away to people who will all come and sit there and cheer for Leah. I don't really expect you to give me a whole section of tickets, but if you will, I will fill every seat. And two, can Leah have another chance at throwing out a ceremonial first pitch? Because this will bother her for the rest of her life if it doesn't happen. It really will. Is there a chance she can get on and be like a...
10: Yeah, I think we can make this happen. How's the singing voice? Do you want to... God Bless America, too?
0: I can sing the national anthem. Sing the national anthem or O Canada if you want.
1: If you want everyone to flee from the seats.
0: I am a decent singer.
1: I was talking about myself.
0: Oh, okay. Yeah. Well, I will sing, you throw.
1: Okay, fine.
0: I'll sing.
1: Yeah, I know.
10: You what, we will,
0: I love our country. It pisses me off. Okay, I don't have to do Canada then. That's good. It pisses me off that people don't sing the national anthem. When I was a boy, and you'd go to a game, everybody would get up and sing it. Mm-hmm. And they don't do that anymore. And if I go to a game and I start singing, people look at me like I'm being a smartass. And I'm like, no, we all used to sing.
1: That's what you did.
0: The United States of America, and we're forgetting the United part. And I think singing together at a baseball game would help. So, yes, I would like to sing the national anthem, and Leah would like to throw out the opening pitch in another game, if possible. Also, I would like to bat. And I think if she had somebody there, if she had an ear hole to try and put the ball through, mm-hmm. a target, I would like to be able to stand in the box with a bat and take a swing at her pitch. These are all things that I'm going to let you consider, because I'm pretty sure some of them might be no's. But just think about it. It'll be the biggest night in Boomer's baseball
1: history. Don't answer right now.
0: Don't answer it. Just think about it. I don't want to put you on the spot. These are my requests. Top of the list, fix the damn signboards, okay? Boomersbaseball.com. What else do we got coming up for the Boomers? That was great. That was so fun Saturday night. Plug the experience, because if you haven't been out to a Schaumburg Boomers game, you're really missing out.
10: Yeah, we got another busy weekend coming up. We got Back to the Future night on Friday. We're partnering with the Michael J. Fox Foundation, trying to raise money for Parkinson's research. We've got a bobblehead where we got the Boomers player coming out of the DeLorean. We've got that Friday night with fireworks again. Saturday night's another big game, Looney Tunes night. We work with the Chuck Jones Center for Creativity. Fireworks again. And then, of course, Sunday afternoon and Monday night. We got games 4 days in a row there.
0: So fun. If you get a chance, go to a Boomers game. It is such a good time. And there's fireworks. And if you could get the DeLorean, Leo would like to borrow that and go back to last Saturday night at 6 p.m. and have another shot at it.
1: It wasn't that
0: You
1: bad.
0: Can make it happen, Michael. I appreciate your time. I know you got a lot to do running a baseball team and all of that. So we appreciate
1: Thanks,
0: you taking
1: Mike.
0: Time this morning. Boomersbaseball.com. If you can find a better time for the dollar, I don't know what it would be. So it's just a great time. Thank you for talking to us this morning. Let me know about all those things and when Leah's going to throw me and I'll go yard. So, all right?
10: Sounds good.
0: Thank you, man. You guys. Yep, there's Michael. Boomers Baseball. Boomersbaseball.com.
1: I can't believe.
0: I'm going to get it for you.
1: Okay.
0: You get to do it again, because this will bother you the rest of your life.
1: I need to practice from standing on the mound and doing that step down was something I was not prepared for.
0: Yeah. You're allowed to go in front of the mound, but don't.
1: I thought you told me don't go on the mound because they don't want anyone standing on it.
0: A lot of places they tell you not to go on the mound, but if you get to go on the mound, go on the mound.
1: Go on the mound. Well, I didn't practice on the mound.
0: We got to find you a mound, and you got to get up on it and practice, and you're going to throw a strike, and mm-hmm. I am going to club it out of the yard.
1: Okay.
0: And then our entire section full of people will go wild.
1: Wild, yeah.
0: I'm going to give out tickets based on you have to be there. I'm going to assign the seats, mm-hmm. and anybody that is not in their seat will be banned from Will Rock future events. I don't know. I don't have anything to do to them. We'll be on our naughty list, and we'll not get cake. After dinner. It's 7:51.
1: It's sunny and 95 today.
0: If you get a chance to go to a Boomers game, do it. If you get a chance to throw out the opening pitch, practice from the mound.
1: Now I know.
0: I'm talking to you.
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0: 3 days grace on Will Rock, Tom and Leo, Will Rock Morning Show. You want to do that, right?
1: I mean, it's a, I want to go do it again.
0: Yeah, yeah. Can I be honest? Mm-hmm. I threw out one time, and it was not here. It was out in New York, and I won't. It's to me, this can define a person's life if they do it poorly. You look at
1: like
0: some of the
1: celebrities, poorly.
0: Some of the celebrities that have thrown. You know,
1: there are people that did it far.
0: All honesty, mm-hmm. The catcher got his glove on the ball.
1: Yeah.
0: It was just a bit outside. It really,
1: yeah.
0: Well, it was outside if it was a left-handed batter. Uh-huh. If I would have been in the box, it would have hit me.
1: Yeah.
0: And then there would have been a mound rush and benches would have cleared.
1: That's what I was looking for.
0: There probably would have been some fines excitement. Handed out mm-hmm. and you and I would have, you know, had
1: never
0: a bench clearing brawl. Yeah. Mm-hmm. Yeah. So. And I'm serious about standing in there and going yard on you. You get your heater working and come at me. All right. Sean, one of our listeners, one of our CFGers, suggested that you stick it in my ear hole. Somebody crowds the plate, stick it in their ear hole. People are not they're too nice in baseball now. There aren't. Jake and I are watching a series about mound rushes. Mm-hmm. It doesn't. Back in the 80s, it happened all the time. It doesn't happen anymore.
1: No, it doesn't.
0: I think we need to get a little more aggressive from the mound. Yeah, and you know, brush these batters back if they need it. I'm there.
1: Maybe we could get it going at the Little League game tonight.
0: Tonight? Let's see if we get some kids drilled. Yeah, yeah. No, they don't have enough control to intentionally drill anybody. So maybe they do. I don't know.
1: There was a situation a couple of weeks ago, but it wasn't intentional. And the kid flicked the other kid off.
0: Flipped, but yeah.
1: I say flicked.
0: I'd love to stand in and take a few pitches from Cooper. Mm-hmm. You know, just... knock him down a few notches. Future
1: he needs it.
0: Future MLB Hall of Famer Cooper. Final game tonight.
1: Not final.
0: It's
1: the start. Yeah, it's the start of the final.
0: It's a home game, though,
1: but it's
0: right?
1: A home game because of how it's all seated. So it's the final home game.
0: All I want to do is go to the
1: Legion.
0: The Legion and see Cody.
1: So. You and me both.
0: Sweet, sweet Cody. It's 8:01.
1: Sunny 95 for today, 74 overnight, 90 tomorrow. It is 83 in Woodstock and 82 in Gurnee. When is the last time you picked a bug up in your house and gently removed it?
0: I have it in my hand right now. I don't know where to put it. It's one of those with all the legs. What are those called? I have one of those. It's in my hand right now. It's the ones with all the legs.
1: Oh, it's the centipedes.
0: Yeah, a thousand legs. It's in my hand. You want it? Here you go. You flinched a little. No, I don't. I do, though.
1: I have before.
0: With the exception of mosquitoes, mm-hmm. I try and free them instead of killing them. And that's the struggling Buddhist in me.
1: Yeah.
0: But mosquitoes I'll kill.
1: Yeah.
0: Because they come at me, and I don't want the West Nile. I've had the encephalitis because of them. Mosquitoes, I'm sorry, but we're at war with them.
1: You're going to go down. Yeah, so why you should, that is on the way after.
0: Help them and mm-hmm. let them out for, yeah.
1: Not the mosquitoes,
0: not
1: but the others.
0: Mosquitoes, because they come at us.
1: Another one that you're probably not picking up and letting outside, that is on the way after the 95 Will Rock, 95 Second Update. A McHenry County jury has found 65-year-old veterinarian Dwayne Kimmy of Cary guilty of misdemeanor battery. Prosecutors say Kimmy repeatedly touched a surgical technician's buttocks without her consent while working at the animal doctor in Cary. Two teenagers were hospitalized after being rescued from Lake Michigan at Illinois Beach State Park near Zion on Monday. Officials say bystanders helped pull the teens from the water before emergency crews arrived, and both were taken to the hospital for treatment. Will Rock Sports. 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They drain your pipes, not your wallet. All-star game last night. It was the American League over the National League. 4-0. AL winning for the 18th time in 23 games and holding a 49-45-2 overall advantage. We've got the Brewers, Cubs, and White Sox back at it on Friday. Brewers will host the Marlins. Cubs play the Twins at home, and the White Sox are in Toronto. Spain is advancing to the World Cup final after beating France yesterday. Who will join them there? That is going down on Sunday. We find out

0: Today, we have England versus Argentina. And finally, yeah, mosquitoes are ones that I will kill. I try to leave even the daddy long legs because they eat the other bugs and they're not going to hurt you. I don't even remove them if I see one in my house. I'm like, unless it's in my kitchen. I did kill one in my kitchen the other day. But these I am killing immediately. I don't even need a tissue. It's being done with my finger and I'm just squish, squish, squish, squish. And this is why you should not. Talking about ants.
1: Don't kill all the little ants.
0: Don't kill the ants in your house.
1: Poison them and get the poison that they take back to their ant house. Mm. And then they stop showing up.
0: Well, an ant biology expert. How do you become an ant?
1: Mom, Dad, I've figured out what I'm doing. What are you going to do, son?
2: I'm going to be an ant biologist.
0: Oh, that's what you get.
2: An ant biology expert. I need a very, very small scalpel when I do the little, I cut them open and see how they work. And then I use the very tiniest thread and I sew them back up and send them on their way.
0: Ant biology expert.
2: Yes, I'm an ant biology expert. I've had sex with female ants just to see how it works.
1: Anyway, so an
0: ant biologist. Happens when you get the ant farms.
1: We need like these people, but we need these people.
0: I know. We're just kind of making.
1: We
0: making
1: need to understand. Insects are the if they ever got together, they could wipe us out in a day.
0: So, well, yeah, and look at how much ants can bench press.
1: Right. There's one at my gym. I'm pissed because he'll do, you know, he'll bench like 400 or 500 and then he'll sling the weights down on the ground. He'll be like, and it's like, it says right over there, do not drop the weights. Also, you shouldn't do that when you bench press. You're going to kill yourself.
0: What is it? They can lift typically 10 to 50 times their own body weight. That's impressive.
1: Did you Google that? Yeah, okay. That's not a top of the head one for you. Tom, they can lift 10 to 50 times of their body weight. Thank you, Lee. Are you an ant biology expert? I am. I decided radio was more lucrative and reliable of a way to make my living.
0: Well, why you should take the ant and pick it up and place it outside?
1: You can't pick an ant up.
0: Just let it crawl on your finger and then take it out and go.
1: Have it fall 3,000 ant feet to the ground.
0: And make a wish.
1: Yeah. Look at how big that ant is. Look at the distance it fell. That is the tallest building in the ant skyscraper world. You just blew it off the top.
0: Make a wish.
1: Oh, I'm okay. I'm an ant. Well, how can they fall so far and not die? That's like ant 300 floors. And they're fine.
0: Oh, my gosh.
1: And they got to walk the 8,000 miles back to your house. Because your kids leave everything out and on the counter. My mom would be like, we're going to get ants.
0: Oh my gosh, it drives me nuts.
1: And I was like, shut up, Mom, with the we're going to get ants. And then we did. And I didn't care. It wasn't my house. But now, like, I understand. We're going to get ants panic.
0: Yeah,
1: because you do.
0: Quentin told me she found an old applesauce in Cooper's bed, and I was like, did you throw it away? And she goes, no, he needs to throw it away. And I was like, okay, or how about...
1: Cooper might still eat it. He might wake up in the middle of the night and go, it's hard and crusty. But
0: when you see something, throw it away, or else I end up being the one that picks up everything and trying to avoid the ants. Okay, so...
1: Every morning is therapy on this show.
0: The reason why you shouldn't do that.
1: Oh, I'm sorry, Leah. We're out of time. I know we're about to make a breakthrough, but our hour's up. Let's get you down for next month.
0: Okay.
1: Just hold that thought. All right. So the reason you shouldn't...
0: Squish the ants. Is it releases the pheromones, which is the distress signal.
1: And then calls the other ants in.
0: Other ants are... To remove the body.
1: That's why you shouldn't squish them. You need to burn them with a magnifying glass, like every 12-year-old boy will tell you.
0: Outside, not inside your house.
1: Ants are to be burned with a magnifying glass. I fell off a 300-floor building. I survived that after getting blown off by a giant monster. And now I'm getting cooked by a laser beam from the sky. This ant is having the worst day ever. Next time, here's a thought. For his own sake and for mercy, just squish him. Instead of blowing him off a 300 building and burning him up with a space laser.
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0: It's buttocks.
1: I just wanted you saying the word buttocks.
0: Buttocks. Buttocks with
1: Give her that wit at the end. Now I have Leah attempting to say the word buttocks.
0: Buttocks. Buttocks. Buttocks. Buttocks.
1: Buttocks.
0: Buttocks.
1: It's just fun hearing you say buttocks.
0: Buttocks.
1: It's a serious story, so I didn't want to comment during the story.
0: Yeah.
1: Guy's a scumbag, but I am a big fan of the... What is the word, Leah? Hold on.
0: Wait for it.
1: What is the word?
0: Buttocks.
1: Buttocks. All right. I'm a buttocks guy. But I know not to touch them unless granted permission. Mm-hmm. Specific
0: Always
1: permission.
0: Ask. Yep.
1: I ask before I kiss them. Well, the first time. After that, it's...
0: Just tongue in mouth.
1: Tongue in mouth. Tongue in...
0: Buttocks.
1: Hey.
0: Go fast.
1: Go fat, eat.
0: Buttocks.
1: Says it on the back of your computer. Go fast, eat.
0: Buttocks.
1: Well, it doesn't use that word, but...
0: Buttocks.
1: All right.
0: It sounds weird when you just have the one word. It sounds like I'm saying buttocks.
1: Buttocks. Well, it's buttocks. Will Rock Morning Show proudly presents the best of Leah. I don't want to do it. All right.
0: Buttocks.
1: Thank you.
0: That's all we got.
1: Choose your concert. Today's first word. 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Got until midnight to do it. 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G-O-O-D is the Choose Your Concert word this morning. It's thanks to Windy City Rooter. 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
1: 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I know because they've been to my place twice and drained my pipes, not my wallet. It is 8:12.
0: Sorry, I was flossing.
1: I know,
0: sunny
1: with
0: and 95
1: floss
0: today.
1: For lunch, which is nice. That's a true story. On the way to the Boomers game on Saturday night, Leah was, I have to get floss in my car because we didn't have

0: 70s, so she used her hair.
1: Mm-hmm.
0: And she thinks that's normal. She was in a panic.
1: I had quinoa in my teeth, and I was about to go out and throw a first pitch. I know no one's going to be that close to my face, but I knew we were going to take pictures and video.
0: That's what would throw you off, is the quinoa on your teeth.
1: It doesn't, like, the balance, yeah.
0: I blame the quinoa on your teeth.
1: All I'm going to be thinking about is the quinoa on my teeth.
0: Mm-hmm. That might be a song. It's not a band name, but that might be a song for our band.
1: No, Rectal Tube and the Gas Bags.
0: Might do a song called Quinoa in My Teeth. I got some quinoa in my teeth. We're going to work on that one. So we're day, and we're going to start drinking at 8:30, so...
1: You're going to start drinking.
0: Buckle up, Buttercup. That's on the way with Sandlots of Salem. Here's System on Will Rock.

0: I get in trouble if I play drops during songs. We respect the music here at 95 Will Rock.
1: Buttocks.
0: Yes, we do. Don't call me Buttocks. It's not Buttocks. There's System on Will Rock. It is 8:17. Will Rock Morning Show. Tom and Leah, we're going to go to Florida. Sunshine State update coming up next.
1: Yeah, this Florida man learned there are just some places maybe you shouldn't bring a vacuum cleaner.
0: Hmm. What if you have a woman with you? How will she occupy her time?
1: Maybe bring bread and
0: sandwich
1: meat.
0: Making. Yeah, sandwich that's what's going to be my next question. Do I bring the items necessary for the making of sandwiches?
1: Those will be available if that's the vacuum fine. Is not.
0: That's fine. As long as she ain't wearing shoes. You got a baby in her belly. So that's coming up next in the Sunshine City update. Hold on. I better do this just in case.
2: And in case you didn't know, that was sarcasm.
0: All right.
1: Sunny, 95 for today, 74 overnight, 90 tomorrow, and smoky, I just saw in Kaplan's forecast.
0: So it's Canadian wildfires.
1: Yay. It is 82 in Lake Forest and 81 in Crystal Lake.
0: I consider that an aggressive act, and I think we need to invade. You know, there we go. Canada is now ours. Started those fires. What are you doing this weekend? Both days we will be out on the chain. Look for us out on the chain. If you want to join us, you still can. We've got a bunch of these events left. It's 95 Will Rock Summer of Bliss Boat Tour with Carbliss and OTC Off the Chain Rentals as part of the 95 Will Rock 95 Days of Summer. Lee and I taking turns riding on this SS Carbliss. Had a great time both times so far. We're going to do it more. 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You'll see the mock-up of this poster that's out at all these different bars and things around the chain. When you see that poster, you go and you scan the QR code. You'll only need to scan it one time total ever, and you will be in all the drawings for all the boat rides. You don't have to go around all the different places and scan them. So do that, and you can join us on the boat. Now, if you're out this weekend, look for us. On Saturday, I will be out on the boat. We're going to make stops at El Puerto, which is a great stop on the chain. If you like Mexican food, have you had El Puerto?
1: I don't believe so, and so I love good. Mexican food. So.
0: We'll be at El Puerto, and then we're going to be at Dinghy's as well. So those are two of our stops. We'll have Carbliss giveaways, Carbliss sampling, and usually like a great premium prize at these places. And then on Sunday, Leah will be out. She's going to head to the Sunset Grill and then back to base because that's a pretty good long boat cruise. So look for her at Sunset Grill. By the way, is Sunset, is that where I'm at?
1: Thursday,
0: tomorrow night.
1: I think so.
0: I'll be out there Thursday with your chance to win a spot on the Cabin Fever Getaway. But look for us on the SS Carbliss. 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
1: 51-year-old Kevin Westerhold learned that there are just some places maybe you shouldn't bring your vacuum cleaner. And I'm also doing this story, Tom, not only because it's a Florida story, but because we had this conversation maybe a month ago. And you and I? Yes, you referred to women getting it on with their vacuum cleaner. I'm like, if anyone is going to get it on with an appliance... It's gender wise,
0: women.
1: No, a guy would.
0: There's very few places where I would stick anything. It all looks sharp and dangerous to me.
1: You guys are the only ones that have anything to for a woman. What vacuum is vibrating in that way?
0: Don't get me wrong. I've humped a couch just like the next guy, but no, I don't know. I don't know.
1: Well, this Florida man
0: said humming vibration is what you guys
1: are
0: looking for.
1: There's no humming vibration, and that's not even
0: Turn it on.
1: That's not even enough.
0: Well, if you'd turn it something on, you'd get plenty of humming vibration.
1: No, there's no vacuum cleaner out there that's going to get me.
0: Fine.
1: This guy, though, convicted after police say he was caught having...
0: relations.
1: In an inappropriate encounter is how they put it with a vacuum cleaner.
0: How is it inappropriate?
1: I don't know. It was outside of his house and he lives near Disney World.
0: So the encounter wasn't inappropriate. It was the fact that people could see it. It was the location.
1: Yeah.
0: I mean, I reserve the right to hump whatever I want in the privacy of my own home as long as it's either, if it's alive, if it's a consenting human adult.
1: Right.
0: But if it's an inanimate object, whatever,
1: Let's get it on.
0: Yeah, whatever I want. Seriously, if this is in the privacy of his own home.
1: Well, but it wasn't. It was outside. A judge sentenced him to probation, a fine, and ordered him to undergo a psychological evaluation. So
0: Why?
1: If you're having sex with your vacuum cleaner,
0: Why?
1: You need to see a psychologist.
0: Oh, like that judge isn't humping things. and the man wears a robe to work. He's got stuff going on under that
1: robe.
0: He's got stuff going on under that robe. He does, and you know it. If I wore a robe to work, the freaky stuff I'd wear under it,
1: I used to. Remember when I had my robe?
0: Yeah, what happened to your robe?
1: I was going to ask you.
0: She
1: about
0: got
1: that.
0: Caught humping a vacuum cleaner. is what's going on. All right, thank you for the vacuum cleaner sex update.
1: No problem.
0: Only available from the Will Rock Morning Show, and we're drinking with Sandlots after 8:30. And Leah has to.
1: No, I don't.
0: Because she got her sourdough egg white burrito.
1: I did not.
0: Oh, there's no bone broth. Damn it.

0: 95 Will Rock, the Rock Station. Tom and Leo Will Rock Morning Show. It is 8:29, getting ready for Sandlots of Salem Olympics, and they brought Leah her sourdough egg white bone broth burrito.
1: I am very appreciative of what he brought.
0: Yeah, but, so you got to drink with us today. No pressure.
1: Yeah, okay.
0: It's just for charity. It's for Penny's purpose, and they help people.
1: It's just for charity. Just for way to make me feel.
0: But whatever. I mean, you don't have to. If you don't care about people, that's
1: yeah.
0: So,
1: I mean,
0: I got a little Penny's Purpose pin with a little got a little cardinal on it. That's really cool. All right. So that's coming up in just a couple of minutes. Did you enjoy your bone broth egg white burrito on sourdough tortilla?
1: So what he made?
0: Steve went to the kitchen at Sandlots. This isn't like he picked this up at a gas station. He went and made us food specifically based on your requests and what he had available.
1: That was your request.
0: In his kitchen. No, you said you couldn't go off your diet. So
1: I'm supposed
0: we've
1: to have...
0: modified the food this morning to your diet. Did I mention the charity? Did I mention Penny's Purpose, everyone? I think I did.
2: Yeah, you did.
1: Don't be mad when I deconstruct this and I eat the inside out.
2: Well, I told you that...
0: whatever you got to eat, Leah. Whatever you got to eat.
2: I told you we were bringing you some sourdough, but Allie sold out. She sells... Allie's my manager at Sandlots, and she has a business called...
3: Brindle and Bread.
0: She has a sourdough business?
2: Yeah,
0: that
2: she makes,
0: seems terribly specific.
2: Well, she does a really good job with it, and she makes, I don't know, 20, 30 loaves in a day, and I think she sets a little cart outside her house, and it's gone by the end of the day. So it's pretty good.
0: It's like the honor system. You go by, pick up some bread? Is that what's going on there?
2: Some people order it.
0: That's brilliant. Yeah. Make some tortillas, and then I need some egg whites and some bone broth.
2: And we actually tried to stop and get bone broth, but Dollar General does not have bone broth.
0: That is so strange. You would think Dollar General would have bone broth.
1: I already had my bone broth.
0: What
2: do you do with that?
0: When I think more...
1: Drink it?
0: Yeah.
1: You drink it before you have anything else. You take it on an empty stomach.
0: Sounds like something Hannibal Lecter would have, you know?
1: That's what I do in the morning.
0: I ate her spleen with a bowl of bone broth, and it was quite flavorful. Okay, Hannibal. Hannibal Leah. All right, so you got your bone broth sourdough burrito, so we're going to party with Sandlots of Salem. They've got Sandlots Olympics coming up, and it's all to benefit Penny's Purpose, and if you care about the people helped by Penny's Purpose, about the people, that's fine. That's fine. You celebrities. It's 8, and your special diets. Is your trainer going to be here, too? It's 8:31.
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1: It's going to be smoky outside, too. It's 87 right now in McHenry and 82 in Libertyville, and it is time for the 95 Will Rock 95 second update, brought to you by Plumbers and Steam Fitters, UA Local 118. 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A firefighter was injured battling a fire at the Thornton's gas station in McHenry Monday morning. The fire caused significant damage, forced the station to close, and the firefighter was treated for minor injuries. 15-year-old Brian Manzanga of Round Lake has been identified as the teen who drowned in the chain of lakes near Fox Lake. Authorities say that he jumped from a boat without a life jacket and never resurfaced. His death was ruled an accidental drowning. 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All-star game, it was the AL over the NL. They beat them 4-0 AL for the 18th time, in 23 games.
0: Might have been 30 times.
1: Who
0: we don't know. Could have been 100.
1: Actually, 49. They have the overall advantage at 49-45-2. Brewers, Cubs, White Sox, they're all off until Friday. Brewers hosting the Marlins. The Cubs play the Twins at home, and the White Sox are in Toronto. Spain advancing to the World Cup final after beating France yesterday. Who will join them there on Sunday? We find out today as England versus Argentina.
0: And the important sports, the Sandlots of Salem Olympics. Mm-hmm. We'll tell you about that, and then we're going to chug some bone broth. It's coming up from the culinary experts at 95 Will Rock.
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0: Sandlots of Salem is here for a special Wednesday edition of Happy Hour.
1: Because why not?
2: There is a reason.
1: No, it's a good cause.
2: Yeah. Steve wanted to come in for a happy hour, and they're all booked up. We're booked up on happy hours. If your bar or restaurant or fun place wants to be on Friday and do happy hour with us, let me know. And I'll get somebody to talk to you. But they're all sold out right now. And so Steve, he's doing this thing for Penny's Purpose. I'm like, well, this is important. Let's do one on a Wednesday. I can drink on a Wednesday for the cause. I'm a team player. I'm a giver to the public good,
3: yes,
2: right?
3: Yes, you are. Yep.
2: Right?
3: Yep.
2: Drink for a cause. Leah will have one bite of egg white for the cause. Good for you.
1: Thanks.
2: Which involves the drinking. Steve texted me last night and said, he sent me a warning, because let me find this for
1: you. With a warning today?
2: He comes with a warning on the show. He texted me last night. I said, 8:30, cool. He said, yes, thanks. Eat a good breakfast. We've got a lot of drinking games we're going to play. So... Connoisseur Media 95 Will Rock remind you to please drink responsibly. I am not your parent. You do you, boo. Just don't be a jagoff. So the Olympics is coming up. Is it Saturday?
3: No, it's August 1st.
2: August 1st.
3: Like, what is that, 2 weeks?
2: It's 2 weeks from, and is that a Saturday, though?
3: It is a Saturday.
2: Saturday, August 1st, starts at noon. Sandlots of Salem. We'll get into the specifics of it in a minute here and try some stuff, but... it's to benefit Penny's Purpose, and you help them all the time. Tell us about, or introduce somebody else to tell us about Penny's Purpose. Who are all the people here today?
3: Let's start over here. My wife, Jody.
2: You got to start here, or you get in trouble.
3: The boss.
2: Yeah, Jody's here.
3: Allie. My manager. Nick, my son. That's manager.
2: You're Steve. Okay.
3: This is April.
2: April from Penny's
3: from
2: Purpose.
3: From Penny's Purpose, yeah. So we do a lot.
2: We've done a lot with everybody,
3: but Penny's Purpose is... I know April, she's from Antioch, so we get together every year and we've been doing a softball tournament, and it's been going pretty well, but we decided to do something, or I talked to April into doing something a little different this year. We're gonna do the Sandlot Olympics, and all the money generated from the Olympics will go to her.
2: We'll explain what the Sandlot Olympics is coming up, and we're gonna try some things this morning. Is that what we're gonna do?
3: Yeah, we're gonna play two games, we're gonna eat a little food.
2: What is Penny's Purpose? What is the purpose of Penny's?
4: So I founded the Penny's Purpose back in 2019 after my mom, Penny, passed away after a brief illness. At the end of the month, that'll mark 7 years that she's been gone. My mom lived a life of giving, and even when she couldn't help people, she always found a way to give back, and that's where our mission statement comes from, learn to give when blessed with less. So I took my mom's love of helping people, pets and blankets, and started the Penny's Purpose.
2: Your mother loved blankets?
4: She was a blanket junkie.
2: Really?
4: She passed it down to me.
2: I have too many blankets.
4: I do, too. First of all, you can never ever have too many blankets.
2: I won't throw them out.
4: No.
2: I have a blanket closet, basically. I'm glad to not be able to. Your mother's still helping people.
4: Yes,
2: thank you, Mom. Yeah.
4: So we started a blanket drive in 2019. Our annual blanket drive runs November 1st through December 15th every year. And since then, we've collected over 15,000 blankets of new homemade and gently used blankets and have donated them to local organizations in Lake County and Kenosha.
2: Look at me over here bragging about, blanket closet. And there's people that don't have blankets.
4: Yeah. Because we can all go home and we have that blanket that maybe our grandma gave us.
2: Yeah.
4: And we use it when we're sick or watching a movie with
2: our
4: family.
2: My mom crocheted us all blankets. Everybody got them in their favorite color. Mine's red, white, and blue. I got mine in 76.
4: It's a sentimental thing. So that's stuff that we all get to go home and we get to have. And there's people out there that don't have blankets. The night my mom went to hospice, she was given a blanket from a family friend, and that blanket stayed with her. And that was the inspiration behind the Penny's Purpose. So
2: it started with blankets.
4: It started with blankets. Just a simple
2: blanket.
4: Are you
2: going to cry? I'm going to cry.
4: No, I'm going to cry.
2: This is wonderful.
4: I sleep with that blanket every single night. My kids have slept with that blanket.
2: That's incredible.
4: My cats. I mean, everybody in my family has slept with that blanket. Because of that simple no-so-fleece blanket, we started a no-so-fleece blanket gifting program where you can request a blanket for anybody going through a medical or mental health or loss of loved one. And we go through our inventory of no-so-fleece blankets that are made by local students in Antioch, Grays Lake, Lakeville, Lindenhurst, Wisconsin, and the surrounding areas. And you can request a blanket. I'm just going to use Nick for example. Nick's a Brewers fan, and, he's going through a rough time. We go through our inventory and see if we have a brewer's blanket. If we don't, we try to find the best next blanket to give to him.
2: It sounded like you say he's going through a rough time for being a Brewers fan.
4: That's what I thought, too.
2: You sound like you're a Cubs fan and you're talking smack. That is opposite of the truth right now.
4: He is wearing a Milwaukee Bucks hat, and I'm okay with that.
2: Okay, so that is going through a rough time, though.
4: They just
2: screwed the pooch.
4: Yeah,
2: he needs a Bucks blanket. You guys would have a Bucks blanket for him.
4: We'd give him to him.
2: Keep him warm and cheer him up, and you guys do that. That's incredible.
3: And then she gives out scholarships.
2: Yeah, that's just one of the things. Yeah.
4: Yes. So because of COVID, students weren't able to go out and do service hours. So we started a blanket gifting program through Antioch, and then I went to Lakes Community High School, where students can earn service hours by making no-sew fleece blankets for us.
2: Huh.
4: Since 2021, I've awarded over 4,500 hours in service hours.
2: And they have to do those for graduation.
4: They have to do it for NHS, cum laude, confirmation, things like that.
2: All sorts of reasons to,
4: Because of that, the gentleman that actually made our logo, was our first recipient. He was one of my baseball kids, because he played baseball with my son, Jake. So Jacob Slabos was the first person to win the scholarship at Antioch, and then we expanded it to Lakes. And since 2022, we have awarded over $4,500 in scholarships at Lakes and Antioch Community High School. The Penny and
2: so Penny's purposes. There's a few purposes, and you're doing. Your mom would be proud. Did she know you were going to do this?
4: She has no idea.
2: I bet you in her heart she did. No.
4: And just so you know, Cardinal has nothing to do with that team down south. My mom loved Cardinals. It has nothing to do with the Cardinals.
2: Yeah.
4: I have to point that one out.
2: I was letting that slide.
4: I know. I
2: love Cardinals. When I see a Cardinal, like I used to see one at when the station was at the other place in Kenosha, and I would pull in and I'd see a Cardinals, and I'd go inside and tell everybody, I saw a Cardinal. I get it. You rarely see them around here.
4: Yeah.
2: Once in a while, I'll see an Oriole or a Blue Jay, and I'll really freak out.
4: Yeah.
2: Also, I'm like, that's American League. Get out of here. So, yeah. All right. That's awesome. So, Penny's Purpose. If people want to know more about Penny's Purpose, there is a website. It's thepenny'spurpose.org. Mm-hmm. Thepenny'spurpose.org. You can see that. We're up and running on TomTube. We're going to do the Sandlots of Salem Olympics. We're going to do some sample events this morning and some sample drinking, right?
3: Yep.
2: All right. Steve and the gang are here from Sandlots of Salem on 83 in Salem. And you can get involved on August 1st there at the Sandlots. The events at Sandlots of Salem, I mean, anybody can do them. Did I tell you about the time I took the silver in the Squid Games? I was this close from
4: taking
2: the
4: chance. Never going to hear the end of it.
2: I could have won the gold, but I would have had to injure some people in the tug of war, and I didn't want to do that.
3: Yeah, we're never going to do that.
2: So, that was going to go sideways.
3: Some team let go of the rope.
2: Right.
5: What the hell are you guys doing?
2: I could have won that thing, but I would have had to get... Anyway, the Sandlots Olympics coming up August 1st. We'll tell you about that and have a little fun with Sandlots of Salem, thepenny'spurpose.org if you want to know more about that.
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1: Yeah, I understand why people are afraid of turbulence. Anytime that it happens, I'm like, but just remember, like my girlfriend who's gone to pilot school, you know, Janelle, she's like, they're just like road bumps.
2: I'm not afraid of turbulence. I know people that are afraid. All it is changes in air pressure.
1: But it's definitely uncomfortable, that feeling when you're up in the air and you're...
2: I kind of like it.
1: Your
2: face, your turbulence face, that's
1: sexy.
2: It's like your old face, isn't it? Show me turbulence again.
1: It's turbulence.
2: Is that your old? I think, man, that's your old face.
1: The turbulence has to be real good.
2: Yeah, that's some good turbulence. What happened? Excuse me, flight attendant, may I move? I believe the woman next to me orgasmed during that last bound of turbulence.
1: I refuse to sit in the wet spot.
2: It's just terribly uncomfortable and moist.
1: Did you
2: say wet spot on the airplane? You're going to be on the no-fly list before you know it. That woman really likes flying. I'll fly when she's flying. Yeah.
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0: Steve is here this morning, special Wednesday morning edition of Happy Hour with Sandlots of Salem. All the benefit Penny's purpose, they're here, and your chance to go out and have a little fun on August 1st for a good cause at Sandlots of Salem. It's a local charity, a good thing right here in the community. So we're going to do some Olympic stuff coming up. It's Drinking Olympics, Connoisseur Media, 95 Rock, remind you, and please, blah, blah, blah, responsibly. I'm not your mom and dad. If you know, just don't be a jag off. Just learn to drink if you're going to do it.
1: Not all the games are drinking games.
0: Yeah, there's some skill games. I remember last time when we did Squid Games, and did I mention my team took the silver? Should have taken the gold.
2: Did you sit out for the whole thing?
0: No, I won many events. I did very good at the ice cube tray game.
1: You did well. Yeah.
0: I did very good at the. There was one where we had to go around the bar. I remember that one was strange. I remember there was. Can we not do pin the penis on the
1: black guy,
0: the chiseled guy on the poster? He's ripped, and then I have this giant. It's like pin the tail on a doggy, but it was not a tail, and it was not a dog. It was a human, and it was a giant.
2: She said my mom would roll over.
0: Yeah, yeah.
1: And then you had to wear a mask that had two.
0: All right. Anyway. I don't think it's the guy's ethnicity had anything to do with it other than, but he was ripped. And I remember thinking, this thing is huge. How am I going to handle this?
1: So we're gonna play like five or six games for this.
0: Okay. Is it
1: Olympics.
0: Teams?
1: It's teams. Teams of four. It's $100 per team. It starts at noon. We're going to feed you a pizza buffet beforehand, get some food in your stomach. We're going to give you a t-shirt. And
0: you get a t-shirt, you get fed, and the money goes to Penny's purpose.
1: All the money goes to Penny's purpose.
0: All the $100, are you taking some out for the t-shirts?
1: No,
0: you're paying for the t-shirts.
1: For the t-shirts and everything. And then,
0: Steve does stuff actually for the community. Steve's not just this will be good for business. Steve actually cares about people. He won't brag about it. I'm going to finish this, and he's just going to keep going into his spiel. But you know, he should get some kind of award or something, right?
3: He never asks. He's one of the few people I know that is so genuine and so. Never asks for a pat on the back. Never wants a pat on the back. Never wants, you know.
0: He gets awkward when you're doing it, too. He's awkward.
3: I will say.
0: That's why I do it while he's here.
3: But a few of us chipped in last month and sent him and his wife to a White Sox game.
0: Oh.
3: Against my better judgment.
0: Why would you punish a guy for helping you?
1: They won the first place White Sox?
0: All right. You know it's July, Steve. It doesn't matter right now.
2: It does matter. We're getting past the All-Star. All-star break. Now it matters.
3: No, Steve is one of the most generous human beings I've ever met in my entire life, and I'm lucky to call him a friend.
0: So you get the t-shirt, you get fed, and then your team gets to do the events.
1: And we give prizes out, too. We have awards for first, second, and third place.
0: Okay.
1: You get a ribbon with a bottle of booze on it.
0: I do enjoy a festive ribbon.
2: Do you want to make a team?
0: I mean, I've done the thing.
2: We should do this.
0: You should. It's kind of not fair because did I mention my team took silver in the Squid Games? And which is really, I thought it was weird
2: Bragging
0: when Steve
2: rights.
0: Actually was killing people. That was probably.
2: Things got a little out of hand.
0: Yeah. What do I have that day? I might have something. But if I don't, I'm in.
1: We're playing chicken shit bingo, too.
0: You can't say the S word on the air.
1: I'm sorry.
0: You're playing chicken poop bingo, which I was way more into last time I was there than I thought I would be.
1: Did you bleep it?
0: Yes, I did, Steve. I deleted that. They'll be playing chicken poop bingo, and it's just a bunch of people standing around a pen waiting for a chicken to defecate.
1: It's so
0: And
1: awesome.
0: Then you win. And my girlfriend won. Yeah, I won money, She gave it back. You donate, it was like $30 or whatever. I'm like, just donate it back.
1: We made $700 for the
0: $50. It's like,
1: 2 hours.
0: Yeah.
1: Or something.
0: Yeah.
1: It's like,
0: well, it's a good thing that chicken had a good fiber filled diet. I'm like, are we going to play again? And Steve's like, I don't know. It's up to the chicken. And then he'd go talk to the chicken guy, and his chicken whisperer would be like, yeah, I think we got one more in the chamber. How does this man know how often a chicken's going to poop, right?
1: Yeah, I don't know.
0: It's weird.

0: if I want to be on a team with Leah. She's very competitive.
1: I am.
0: This actual BS will matter to her. Mm-hmm. It will.
1: It's not BS. Right?
0: And I'm like, it's just give the money and go, and if you win, congratulations, and if you lose, just drink.
1: I always
0: beer.
1: Go into it thinking with that mindset.
0: You're gonna email it, but yeah.
1: But then I want to be, because I'm so great at everything I do. Thank you for laughing audibly at that.
0: Yeah. No, she is, guys. You should see it. She threw a laser beam strike this past Saturday.
1: It was a laser beam. It just wasn't a strike.
0: Oh, okay. Lasers don't go up and hook like that. It was more of an Ephus beam is what it was.
1: Go up.
0: It was the Ephus bitch.
1: Whatever. Anyway,
0: if you want to know more, thepenniespurpose.org, and we'll sample some of the events coming up. Sandlots of Salem with a special Wednesday edition of Happy Hour. It's 8:59.
1: Sunny and 95 for today, 74 overnight, 90 tomorrow. It's 83 in Vernon Hills and 83 in Winthrop Harbor. You know, people wear all sorts of devices to track their steps and their movement. I have two that I'm not wearing any of them right now. I have the ring. I have the watch.
0: You're not getting credit for
1: you
0: any of your steps.
1: You carry your phone.
0: Yeah,
1: no,
0: phone does it.
1: I know, like, when I need to get my ass up and
0: I
1: move.
0: I have my goals. I have my step goals. Mm-hmm. You know my step goal. I have one goal.
1: Under 100 on a Sunday.
0: On a Sunday, I like to be under 100 steps. So
1: you walk them all every other day, though. So there may be a new created wearable device. So that is on the way after the 95 Wheel Wreck, 95 Second Update. Police have arrested a suspect after a 61-year-old woman was robbed of cash and carjacked by someone armed with a gun-like object outside a business in Waukegan Monday afternoon.
0: What the hell is a gun-like object?
1: I don't know. Back
0: off or I'll do gun-like things to you with my gun-like object. That's crazy.
1: Officers later recovered the stolen vehicle and investigation remains ongoing. Jennifer LeBron, 48, of Lake Villa, has been arrested nearly 25 years after prosecutors say she dumped her newborn in a dumpster behind a Round Lake Beach grocery store. She is charged with involuntary manslaughter as the breakthrough in the cold case investigation continues. Sports. 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They drain your pipes, not your wallet. All-Star Game. American League takes it 4-0 win over the National League. AL winning for the 18th time in 23 games and holds a 49-45-2 overall advantage. Brewers, Cubs, and White Sox, they are off until Friday. The Brewers will host the Marlins. The Cubs play at the Twins at home. Play the Twins at home. And the White Sox are in Toronto. Spain advancing to the World Cup final after beating France yesterday, who will join them there Sunday.
0: So today we'll
1: England versus Argentina is when we'll find
0: today
1: that
0: we'll
1: out.
0: See London. Yesterday we saw France.
1: Who's going to see your underpants?
0: When are we going to see some underpants? I just wrote that. Everybody laughed. Joke of the day. I never win joke of the day. This is exciting. Are you doing something under there? What's going on? Are we supposed to be stretching for the Olympics here? Are you all right?
1: Stupid plug for my computer, and it was falling out, and it was throwing me off because I need that plug in.
0: Right.
1: Just be very careful with your foot on the stool. It is holding my plug in place.
0: Please, no one put their foot on Leah's stool. Step on Leah's stool.
1: It's holding my plug in place
0: right.
1: That is being
0: she
1: held in.
0: She has a plug that's being held in.
1: That's being held in by two koozies.
0: Well, that's how I keep my stool.
1: This is how we operate here on this radio station. It is absolutely ridiculous.
0: Chicken wire and
1: duct tape.
0: Yeah.
1: And finally, a new wearable device, Tom. Everyone's got the smartwatches and the rings, and if you carry your phone in your pocket like guys do. Girls don't, like, I'm not able to look at my phone and see how many steps I got on there because it's a gender thing. I'm not carrying my phone in my pocket. Right?
0: Because you're a woman, you won't carry your phone
1: in
0: your pocket.
1: Well, it's not, we don't have things in our pockets.
0: I see a rectangular bulge. Does that woman have a flat rectangular penis? What is there's a problem with the bulge?
1: No, we just don't have the big pockets. We're not carrying our phones in our wallet. We're carrying them in our purse. So when we get up and we're walking around, it's just...
0: When a girl's got her phone in her back pocket.
1: Yeah? Oh, is it?
0: I don't know why.
1: Okay.
0: But it is.
1: Well...
0: Anything to do with the buttocks.
1: A new wearable device that you can paint... Right onto your skin. Basically like a temporary tattoo.
0: Buttocks?
1: Yes, buttocks. You can put it on your buttocks if you want. And it could be something fun, too, like a flower or like a snake or I heart my mommy tattoo. It could be whatever you want it to be, these tattoos that are going to then track how your movement is going and how many steps you're getting.
0: It's got some

0: electronic abilities, yes. Even though it's a tattoo. Is it a real tattoo?
1: No, it's all a temporary right. tattoo. Right. So it's supposedly excellent at tracking muscle activity, heart rate, and even brain waves in EKG tests where a person is running on a treadmill. 95.1% consistency.
0: Wow. Wow. It's as good as us.
1: I think yeah. we're going to endorse this yeah. even before and after the mild sweating.
0: So I don't have enough devices now to tell me I'm a fat, lazy son of a bitch. I need a tattoo on me to do it.
1: So researchers said that there's another benefit, too. This could make life easier and less intimidating for children who need long-term medical monitoring.
0: Put a tattoo on them.
1: You put a little yeah. temporary tattoo on them.
0: There you go. There you go.
1: I love this.
0: Yeah.
1: They're not on the way yet, but the technology is
0: well,
1: promising.
0: Let us know, because I definitely want to see another way of making sure I don't hit 100 steps on Sunday. That's going to be very helpful. It's the Sandlots of Salem Olympics for Penny's Purpose, and we're going to do our first event, a little example of what you can do August 1st for a great cause at Sandlots, coming up next on Will Rock.
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0: Great Saturday at the House of Harley Davidson for the Fisher House ride with SAP this past Saturday. 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Look at these athletes. Sandlots of Salem Olympics for Penny's Purpose. I don't even know if we can say Olympics, probably not. But come at us. I don't see the Olympics suing Penny's Purpose because it's a good cause and it's your chance to have some fun. And 100% of the $100 goes to, so every team that's $400. And there's eight teams, that's
10: No, it's $100 a team for
0: team.
10: Four.
0: So there's eight teams, so that's $800
10: to start.
0: Or more.
10: Yeah.
0: It's $100 a team, not a person.
1: Right. Yeah,
0: but
1: that's
0: also
1: insane.
0: So that's $100 or $800 for

0: Penny's Purpose. But also, you're going to have a 50-50. There's going to be the Wagon of Booze. There's going to be raffles. There's going to be, and even on the flyer here, Steve edited it to chicken S-T game.
1: I don't want to get flagged by Facebook.
0: But but Steve just blurts it out on the air.
2: Well, I looked at it and I read it.
0: Yeah. There's letters missing there. It could be chicken shut bingo, yeah, for all we know, or shoot bingo.
2: Yeah, yeah.
0: I think you made some assumptions there, Steve.
2: So if you're not playing, then we got plenty of other stuff to
0: ways
2: do.
0: Ways to help, Penny's Purpose.
2: You could sit there and watch a bird poop on a piece of wood, and then we're going to have raffles and... It's
0: a much better way of putting it than saying what you call it.
2: I know it's fun to say.
0: I love the chicken defecation bingo.
1: Why did you not pick the one thing that I thought you won?
0: What is the thing he was going to talk about? Entertainment.
1: No,
0: bands it could have to been be determined.
1: Chicken slut bingo. We could have a chicken slut out bingo.
0: Because we don't all think like you. It's whoever has sex with the chicken slut at the end of the night.
1: It could just be the chicken salmon. Then the rooster shows up and whatever chicken puts out first.
0: I'm Andrew. Like
1: whichever chicken puts out to the rooster
0: chicken
1: first.
0: Slut. Oh, come on out to the sand lot. Penny's Purpose is withdrawn from the event now. They're not interested in me.
1: I'm sorry.
0: But all it's sorts okay. of fun. $100 a team. So you get a t-shirt, you get the pizza buffet, and you get a ribbon and a prize if you hit the first three places.
2: It's a good deal.
0: Two of those, if we play, I'll be in second, probably first with Leah cracking the whip. Here's some of the events. What are we doing today?
2: Well, we're doing an ice cube tray chug.
0: Leah doesn't want to play because an ice cube tray full of beer will throw her off her macros or whatever's going on. Whatever her diet is.
1: So, does it have to be beer?
2: No, I've got other stuff.
0: Yeah, you know, if we're playing, we're going to do beer because then if you
2: carbless.
1: I do carbless?
0: Let's do carbless.
1: I'll do carbless.
0: Right. Now, is this going to be allowed the day of the actual or is this because she's a whiny celebrity?
2: I think if she's doing carbless, I'll do it.
0: If she'll do carbless, I'll do carbless.
2: Oh, you're going to
1: Here, I'll give you. I don't think
0: we have some in my fridge,
2: I'm going to do beer.
0: We have it in my fridge. And Steve's playing, so.
1: Oh, my gosh. Is this going to be my whole cup?
2: Yeah, it's a ice cube tray holds 12 ounces of beer, which is perfect.
0: Which is a fact that we learned here today.
2: Yeah.
0: With Sandlots of Salem.
1: Wow, I never knew that.
0: So it's going to be Steve and Leah and me, and it's a... Do I have a carbless? Thank you. I got black raspberry, a fine carbless.
1: Oh, boy. Eric.
0: I don't like it when people sell out, though. Carbless, little, yellow, different.
2: Hey, so...
0: there we go.
2: You have to drink everything out of each cube hole.
0: Is that what they're called, Steve? Cube holes?
2: I don't know. What are they
0: cube
2: called?
0: Cube holes is the official... I don't know. Ice recess.
2: Someone's got to yell when the first person's done.
0: You got to just yell done.
1: All right.
2: But so there's got to be, you got to make sure everything's out of the.
0: It does fit exactly one carbless.
2: Yeah.
0: What do you mean? My can is empty. Hold it over your head. There you go.
3: My bottle is empty.
1: My bottle's empty.
0: This is a lot more difficult than you think it is. And look, if you do this, you even the trays out, something I could never teach my family. None of them knew the recipe for ice in my house. They all would pull one cube, two cubes out of the tray and put it back in. Can you tell I'm still disturbed by that? So I got mine about even. I like them even. We're going to go. What are we doing? Are you going to hold yours in the air?
1: I don't know. What are we doing?
3: I don't know. Just do it.
0: Does
3: right
0: it matter?
3: Down. You can all do right. it right down here. And then as soon as you're done, say something and someone's got to like.
0: What should I say? Like chlorohydrate. All right.
3: Who's going to, someone say...
0: Somebody said Sandy Marks, get set, go. And this is called People Drink Out of Ice Cube Trays on the Radio. Hold on.
1: Okay, Steve's got like his mouth on the straw already and has his in the hole.
0: This is how how competitive she is. She's calling you out for cheating and the ice cube tray drinking game.
1: I just want to know if that is fair, if that's how we can start. That's how we start. Okay, we start like this. I start with my mouth on it already. Okay.
0: That's what she said.
1: Before I'm even sucking. All right, let's go.
0: Somebody's got to do play-by-play.
3: I need you to do play-by-play.
0: Here we go.
4: All right, on go. Ready, set, go. Oh my. Leah's going at it. We're about halfway done. Well, Steve's coming up on the win. Oh, they're slowing down.
5: John's got three left.
4: Three left. Oh, Leah has four. Steve has two.
0: Done. It's the brain freeze and the burping that gets you. Here's now look. Now watch Leah and how hyper competitive she is. She wants to see our trays. This is how.
1: First of all, I needed a hair tie or someone to hold my hair back.
0: There it is.
1: Second of all.
0: I like the only play-by-play was Leah's got it going on. I was just watching Leah go to town. She's bent over on an ice cube tray, sucking as hard as she can. And all the boy could think was, yeah, Leah's got it going on. Yeah. I don't even think me, Newt, Steve, and I were competing. Oh, that Leah. There's a little in some of my trays if you want to.
6: That's bullshit. Absolutely not.
0: Okay. I got a defective straw.
6: Absolutely not.
1: Okay, I want cups.
0: I have declared me the winner. I am the gold medalist.
1: I won the
0: competition. I am the winner.
2: See, that's
0: I have been declared the winner.
6: Absolutely not.
0: So when I tell you Leah's competitive,
1: you're a cheater.
0: This is what I'm telling you.
1: I went back and cleared my holes.
0: It is an ice cube tray game. I have been declared the winner.
1: Who won? You're the judge.
3: No, I'm not judging
0: it
3: now.
0: Make him judge.
2: Your tray is a little, it doesn't have as much as yours.
1: And your tray has...
2: It looks like she did win.
1: Yeah. Thank you.
0: Listen.
3: But I don't think we can take it back, though. You were declared a winner.
0: I was declared the winner.
1: No, but he's so because he said he stopped first.
0: The only reason he's agreeing with her is because he's close to her and he's afraid he'll get his ass kicked if he doesn't agree.
1: Tom, you had half of a drink left in there.
0: She's insane.
1: No, that's cheating. Okay, I want to know when this is going down. You guys are going to have someone checking trays, right?
2: Yes.
1: So,
2: we'll have refs.
0: Congratulations to me, gold medalist in the ice cube tray game at the pre-Sandlots of Salem Olympics. The score is Tom 1, Steve and Leah 0.
2: We got one more game.
0: Case dismissed. I'm going to win that one, too.
1: Because you're a cheater.
0: Home field advantage.
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0: 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In the Sandlots of Salem pre-Olympics ice cube tray game, Tom Keefe was victorious with a record-setting time. Leah and Steve tied for second.
1: That's actually not even a thing. That's not a thing. You had so much left in your ice cube tray. I can't even get over how you could
0: She's not even kidding, just so everybody knows.
1: I don't understand how you
0: won.
1: You didn't win.
0: That was all my straw would get out of there.
1: Straw
0: would get out of there.
1: No, that's not how you do it. Did I not go back into my holes and clear them?
0: Leah cleared her holes. Put that on a t-shirt. I cleared my holes.
1: I did. I cleared them
0: all.
1: Well,
0: fine.
1: You let it go back down the straw and come right back out.
0: Listen, we'll do another event and then we can find out who's
1: I'm not playing this one.
0: Oh, she's sitting this one out because she lost the last one. So
1: my God,
0: I can
1: hate
0: see
1: you.
0: Where you'd be discouraged.
1: I hate you. I'm actually
0: going to
1: leave.
0: I wasn't even close, really. I was done. And
1: can you open this?
0: We all had to sit around and wait. That's the problem with opening these. They have adult juice boxes at Sandlots of Salem. These are all. Are these always available? On a hot day like today, this would be a big item.
2: We have them at Sandlots.
0: Right? Often. Yeah. You can go in and say, I want an adult juice box. And what it is it's a... This looks like the astronauts would have had during Apollo if they wanted to get drunk. We go live to Neil Armstrong. Yeah, we're going to sit down on the moon. I'm going to take a big step, but I'm just a man. I'm not mankind. Hey, write that down. Michael Collins got to stay in the command module. Too bad, so sad. This looks like NASA food if the astronauts were getting drunk. It's a giant pouch with a straw. People are upset, by the way, with these. Tracy and I had one. That we don't get to pierce the pouch somewhere.
2: Oh, yeah.
0: That's the best when you push the... And it's got the little cutty top on it, like it's made for it.
2: Right.
0: But we just put it in, and is this one of the events in the Sandlots Olympics?
2: This might... We're still figuring out all the events. Allie's going to go through it in a little bit, but this might be one. I think the ice cube tray is always a classic if you're going to do a...
0: Do you remember who won the ice cube tray?
1: Yeah, Leah.
0: You can't change. That's
1: okay,
0: yellow
1: majority
0: journalism.
1: Rules. Raise your hand if Leah won.
2: Tom was declared a winner, but I think Leah won.
0: All the women are just terrified. All right, so the score is
1: higher.
0: You've scared everyone.
1: They should be
0: terrified our guests.
1: They should be scared.
0: You're literally terrified.
1: I know,
0: our
1: and
0: guests.
1: There's no cameras right now if you're looking because the cameras have messed up. So
0: your computer is dying again.
1: It's not my computer. It's these cameras.
0: Okay. We have a meeting today.
1: I'm working on it. Got the guy. Your guy is working on it.
0: We got a guy. You're my guy?
1: Right. For right now,
0: my guy. All right, so this event is.
1: Can you stall for me a couple more minutes while I fix this?
0: Yeah, this event is going. Well, I'll just drink a juice pouch. That'll be good radio.
2: It's called the brain freeze.
0: I don't want to get on. I make a bad face with these. When I had these at Sandlots, when I had it, I got a brain freeze, and then like 15. Were you there when I did this or not? When I did it again like 15 minutes later and I got another brain freeze.
1: So many.
0: And
1: brain
0: I didn't
1: freezes.
0: Know brain freeze. I didn't know doubles were
1: it
0: a thing.
1: Hurts.
0: I thought once
2: oh,
0: your
2: it
0: brain
2: hurt.
0: Yeah.
2: It does hurt.
0: Oh, it was so bad.
2: Yeah.
0: So come to Sandlots of Salem and suffer.
12: I don't know why we went out of business.
0: Man, I saw people in a parking lot with frozen brains died in your parking lot.
2: Yeah, I don't think there's anything you can't get like injured.
0: It's not permanent damage, right?
2: No, it just
0: it feels like it, though. I've had brain freezes where I thought, I'm going to have to go to the hospital.
2: Yeah.
0: So we're going to do that now on purpose. We're going to drink these as fast as we can. It's what kind of drink is it?
2: It's a margarita, right?
0: Did I stall long enough? Are we good? All right. It's a margarita in a pouch. I'm having it. Who else is playing?
2: April and I.
0: April, you're going to play?
13: Yes.
0: Oh, okay. You're taking up Leah's slack. She's still sad because she lost the first event. All right. So whoever gets this done first.
2: And who's going to say that it's
0: on your market's
2: finished?
0: We got it, Leah, it's why don't on you the honor system. I trust you guys. If you say you're done, you're done. I'm not some asshole takes this stuff all serious.
1: No, but you're an asshole that says I'm done and you're not actually done. If you're going to be done, clear the hole. I just took out a whole movie.
0: Maybe I should buy you dinner first. I will make sure your holes are clear before
1: dinner
0: I
1: is included,
0: done.
1: Right? You're going to feed them?
0: Yeah, you get a pizza buffet and then you got to clear the hole. Pizza's very good at Sandlot.
1: It really is.
0: We were out and had a steak dinner in Milwaukee. And we went to war and we're full. And we went to Sandlot's for an after drink, me and Steve from Offbrow. Oh, and we still got a pizza at Sandlot's. And it was one of the special ones, like Italian beef or I don't know. It was so good. Very good pizza. You turned the pizza oven off the other day, which, you know, as a business owner, that's, you know, you lose a little money maybe, but because it was hotter than hell in the kitchen.
2: Oh.
0: And I'm always saying with weather like this, if you work outside, you have my respect and appreciation and hydrate.
2: Definitely.
0: But also, I forgot, if you work inside, if you work in a factory or if you work in a kitchen, this weather sucks. So thank you for turning the pizza oven off.
2: Yeah, today and probably tomorrow too. So
0: no pizza.
2: We got plenty of other good food.
0: It's still hotter than hell. They're still suffering while they're making your food.
2: Oh,
0: so pay your
2: Nick
0: bill.
2: Will tell you that.
0: And
2: last night they were busier now.
0: I go into the kitchen. I have a kitchen at my place, a professional kitchen, and I'll go in and I'll buy the guys beers and shots and whatever. You got to appreciate the kitchen staff. So if you're at the Sandlot, you want to buy a drink for the boys, just tell the bartender and
2: there you go.
0: They'll let the kitchen guys get drunk, I guess.
13: Sorry about your burnt pizza.
0: More toppings on your burnt pizza. All right, so is this thing is as simple as it says? We're going to drink this
2: as quickly as you can, and it's
0: so
2: going
13: to
2: hurt.
13: Do you have to put your hands behind your back?
2: Got to make sure you can.
0: I got it right down
1: I'm
0: there.
1: I'm going to go over there and watch Tom because
0: so
1: no one can trust
0: it.
1: Him. Yeah.
2: So
13: he's a babysitter.
0: Leah's not competing because she got her ass kicked in the first game.
1: Yeah, that's it.
2: Oh, okay, Leah, you're going to say ready, set, go then?
1: Yep.
0: And then we say done.
1: And you could
0: done.
1: Have your mouth on it already. And then you say
0: look
1: done.
0: Look at how you guys
1: wait
0: made
1: second.
0: Yours all like airtight.
1: Am wait a second. And then you guys are actually, you're going to say you're done when you're actually.
0: That's what I did last time.
1: Done?
13: Your hands.
0: Yeah.
2: See what I'm doing here? I'm melting it right now.
0: Oh, Steve's cheating. All right. He's sucking now. Don't start yet.
2: I start sucking.
1: Pot kettle black.
0: On your marks. Or who said
1: I am doing it.
0: All right. Take it easy.
2: Cool.
1: On your marks. Get set. Go.
0: Done. They're not believing me. That's good.
1: Oh boy! You guys look like you're in pain. What is happening right now?
0: It's a brain freeze.
1: It's hard. It's hard to suck it all down when it's that cold. All right, Tom's done. Apparently, no, he's not done. Keep going, Steve. Keep going. Come on. Oh, where are we at? Tom's not. There's no way Tom wins this. Oh my God! Someone's gonna yak. Oh wow! All right, you're doing good, but you're pushing it up towards the top. We need to push it towards the bottom. Are we doing
0: Steve's
1: all
0: got
1: of
0: a
1: it?
0: Brain
1: the
0: freeze.
1: Ice and everything.
0: Yeah, you gotta get all out
1: you
0: of there.
1: You gotta get
0: melt it
1: all out of there. So can you open up the bag and just throw it back
0: no,
1: down?
0: No, you
1: the
0: gotta
1: gullet?
0: Use the straw.
1: You gotta use the straw. Okay, move the straw around. Let's get the ice going. Steve, come on, act like you've been here before. Tom. I hope you lose.
0: I'm just going casual. Slow and steady wins the race, and I was trying to hold off a brain freeze, and here it comes. I can feel it slowly swelling up.
1: You're not even
0: in my sinuses.
1: Steve's been here before. Steve's
0: going to
1: win
0: it. Listen, my brain freeze is coming on. You're going to enjoy this. Mm-hmm. It's going through my sinuses. It's coming up into my left, my right eye.
1: I hope your eyeballs fall out.
0: It's coming up into my right eye.
1: Maybe you could see your tray better then.
0: And it's a slow build.
1: Yeah. All right, Steve's dancing.
0: Oh, my God.
1: Tom's hurting. Where are we at? Where are we at over
0: I
1: there?
0: I don't know, but I don't want to play anymore.
1: Penny's Purpose Lady, whose name I've suddenly forgotten.
0: April. Oh, my God. My right eye is going to pop out of my head. And I think I'm having a heart
1: attack.
0: I think I'm having a heart attack.
1: This is what you get for cheating.
0: Look at April.
1: April's doing really well.
0: She keeps holding her hand under her mouth.
1: Steve, I need to see your pouch. Pouch me, Steve. Oh, Leah. Steve's doing even better.
0: Just calm down. I'm going to win this.
1: You're not even close to winning this. You're going to have a medical event before you win anything.
0: I was trying to hold off the brain freeze.
1: I think Steve is there.
0: Penny's purpose, April. You're not
1: That's why I want to keep calling
0: you're
1: her
0: not
1: that.
0: Win. I have to because my right eye is about to pop out of my freaking head.
1: I hope so. Come on, Steve. You're
0: I can't
1: right
0: feel my lips,
1: Steve,
0: she says.
14: Right there. Get that little corner. Go.
0: Steve, don't be a Steve, pussy. Go. Look at him. Look at his eyes. He's crying. Look at his eyes. Look at Steve's eyes. He's crying.
1: Steve's eyes.
0: Pussy.
1: There we are. He's the winner.
0: Shut up. He is not. His bed still got stuff in it. His bed still has stuff in it. You can't declare him the winner. That would be hypocrisy.
1: Your tray.
0: Look at his. We're not talking that event. Look at his bag. It's got stuff in it.
1: His bag is empty.
15: I'm talking about my bag.
1: His bag is empty. He's emptied his bag.
0: His sack has got stuff in it. He can't. That's not a win. In the world of Leah, there's stuff in there, Steve. That's not a win. No. You got to empty it.
1: It is empty. It's completely
0: stuff
1: that
0: in there.
1: Is empty.
15: That's empty.
1: That's empty.
0: Why
1: Thomas.
0: Is over here? You are a bad sport.
1: You are a cheater.
15: Well, that was a lot of fun.
0: Cheater.
13: Sorry about the mess.
0: I didn't even care about this one. I was going slow and steady just so I didn't get a brain freeze. And I still got a brain freeze.
15: That does hurt, man. That's crazy how that...
0: Hey, bro, did you not ever get a brain freeze?
14: No, my lips
0: are... Go by that microphone, April. Go by that...
14: And I'm not drunk.
0: And you snorted. That's so cute. Snorting is so cute. You all right?
13: My friends are probably dying right now because April snorted on the radio.
0: A few times.
13: That's a few times.
15: Yeah. Hey, so what the other games are going to do, Allie? What are we...
0: Allie, come over to the microphone because my mouth is frozen and the top of my, the roof of my mouth has.
16: So one of our games, this one is actually one of my favorites. We're going to be doing the drunk waiter game.
0: Now, how does that hurt people? How does that make people feel pain?
16: So you'll see. It'll be very obvious once I say the word. You'll see where they'll feel the pain.
0: It's called the what?
16: The drunk waiter game. Okay. So this will be one of the games that you guys will be drinking on. So your partners, you and your partner will be split up. One partner will be on one side, the other will be on the other. One partner will have one hand behind their back while holding a waiter tray full of cups of water. They have to serve it all the way to their other partner that will be across from them. As they're handing it to their partner, their friend has to serve them a shot of Malort.
1: Oh,
0: that game makes you injured and
16: yes,
0: staying lots
16: and
0: of
16: there's,
0: Salem.
16: There's the
0: what
16: injury.
0: What a horrible,
16: there's
0: horrible place
16: there.
0: This place. I got so far I've gotten a brain freeze.
16: Yep.
0: I've gotten yelled at by my wife for the ice cube trays not being empty properly. My work wife, and now I'm drinking Malort.
16: Yes.
0: Sandlots of Salem, come for the suffering, stay for more suffering.
16: Yeah, so after you take the shot of Malort, your friend will have to, you have to pass the tray without spilling anything.
0: We're not done
16: anything.
0: After the shot of Malort.
16: No, you have to
0: have
16: pass
0: you
16: the
0: had
16: tray
0: Malort?
16: Without. I have, and it was brutal.
0: Have you
16: it was
0: had
16: brutal.
0: It? Have
16: I
0: you
16: haven't
0: had,
16: had it
0: Malort?
16: Since
0: I feel
16: then.
0: Like you're lying.
16: I
0: have you had Malort?
16: Since. I had it 5 years ago.
0: Okay.
16: And that's how
0: yeah,
16: long.
0: Yeah, you do. You remember
16: it's,
0: it. It's like
16: it's
0: a,
16: scarred
0: it's, yeah,
16: me.
0: Yeah.
1: Was it
0: yeah.
1: in, like your 21st birthday?
16: No, I was... It was right when I started working at Sandlots, okay. Actually. One
0: this
16: of the regulars
0: how he,
16: made me
0: how
16: take
0: vets
16: a shot
0: his
16: of Malort.
1: mine was my 34th birthday.
0: Yeah.
1: And yeah, it was.
0: Why would people ruin my entire year?
1: My son Jake,
0: it was his first legal drink on his 21st birthday. And I said to him, I go, that's as good as alcohol gets. That's the best thing. So... after the tray, you drink the Malort, and then you have to do what?
16: You have to, your friend has to collect the tray without spilling any water, and
1: obviously.
16: Then your friend has to carry it back to the other side while somebody also has to feed them a shot of Malort.
0: Is it
16: so
0: in front
16: once,
0: of them now,
16: once,
0: at least? It's not behind them now.
16: It's, no, so their hand will still be behind them, and then they'll have the tray.
0: So you have to one-hand the tray.
16: You have to one-hand the tray with, like,
0: with
16: eight cups
0: closed.
16: Of water
0: yeah.
16: on it, and then you hand it to your other partner, and
0: I
16: they
0: win
16: feed
0: this.
16: You the shot of Malort.
0: This would be my third win. I've won the ice cube tray game, I just won the bag game, and now I'm going to win the tray game.
15: And then we determine the winner by we take all the glasses and pour it in a pail and see how much water spilled.
0: I won't spill any.
15: Oh. Yeah. And at Sandlots, we buy Malort by the case. We go through a lot of Malort. We even have the barrel-aged Malort.
0: I feel like I shouldn't play this because it's a cheating that I'll win every event. So maybe I should just MC or something.
1: Leah has left the show, by the way.
0: It is what it is. There's not a game here. You're not losing to me. This is Wisconsin stuff. We drink it, sister. So you have barrel aged Malort.
3: Yeah.
0: But is that the Malort we're using for the competition, or
3: we can, yeah.
0: Or are we using regular Malort?
15: Oh, it depends on your preference.
0: Let's not
15: I guess.
0: Waste it. Let's use regular.
1: We have
0: cicada Malort here. We
1: right,
0: still
1: have
0: one
1: of those.
0: Yeah, we still
1: cicada's still it, in
0: what do you
1: it
0: think?
1: Too.
0: Is there one shot
15: I heard
0: still?
15: That guy got in trouble by doing that.
1: Yeah, he did. But we still got it. It's
0: is from, there one yeah. shot left?
14: There's one cicada.
0: Left. How many shots? That's maybe three shots.
1: Yeah, but
0: somebody
1: I can make
0: join
1: sure the cicada joins you.
0: Somebody could join the club with cicada Malort. And they get to eat the cicada at the end. It's like eating the worm in tequila. Mm-hmm. And you could give this out as a prize for the champion.
15: There's
0: of
15: no
0: that.
15: Way I'm doing that.
0: Don't shake it around. Now there's cicada
1: already
0: legs
1: been,
0: in there.
1: Look at the speckles that are floating around.
0: Anyway,
1: there.
0: So there's another event. That's another event.
15: That's a good
0: that's
15: one.
0: That's three.
15: That's a good
0: of
15: one.
0: We,
15: what
0: all
15: else
0: right.
15: we got?
0: Are we done doing them today? I don't have to worry about my brain.
3: No, we're done with the
0: okay, good. Whew. I won two.
16: So a lot of our events that day... For it, with the temperature being so hot, we're expecting obviously it's going to be a little hot that day.
0: August
16: so we're
0: 1st,
16: also including,
0: Saturday, August 1st.
16: Yeah, so we're also including some water games. So there's going to be a water, like a slip and slide, like a large slip and slide. Your friend is going to be belly first laying down on the slip and slide.
1: Oh my gosh.
16: While your partner is lifting your back legs up, and then you have a basket in your hand and you have to collect as many balls as you can. So not every game is going to be a drinking game. A lot of it's going to be more of like a competitive strategy type game.
0: Yeah.
15: It's like a Hungry Hungry Hippos with a basket.
16: Yes.
0: Thanks for making a reference that
1: we have the chicken
0: very
1: toss.
0: Few of us will get.
1: Where's the paper?
0: Now, people all played Hungry Hungry Hippos, right?
15: I think so.
0: So with that game, can I ask you, with that game, do you think that there will be people there wearing T-shirts and that their T-shirts will get wet?
16: No white T-shirts.
0: I didn't say anything about white. Do you see that as being a game where people will wear T-shirts and they will get wet?
15: Yeah.
1: Yes.
0: They will be very wet and they'll be wearing these T-shirts and it's a contest.
16: Yes, you will be.
0: So you could say that on Saturday, August 1st at Sandlots of Salem, there will be a wet T-shirt contest. Would you say that?
15: No,
0: because I know there'd be backlash from the community about something like that. But men and women can compete in this contest where you go down a slip and slide while you're wearing a T-shirt, and when you get to the end, you're wet. So it's a contest that one might say is a wet T-shirt contest.
15: Yeah, I guess you could say that.
0: All right. So Saturday, August 1st, Sandlots of Salem, come on out for the wet T-shirt contest.
15: We're gonna get a lot of signups now.
1: Oh!
0: Did you hear? There's a wet T-shirt contest at Sandlots of Salem on August 1st. Penny's purpose has left the promotion. By the way,
1: I'm out.
0: Anybody that would like to come and be front row at the by the slip and slide, so front row at the wet T-shirt contest, $20 to Steve. He'll get you down front.
15: Yep.
0: And, or there will be, you will need people who can judge who does the task. I don't even remember what the task is. Who does the task fastest? They could, if they give you $100, they could be the judge of the wet T-shirt contest.
15: Sure.
0: And all the money would go to Sandlots.
15: Penny's purpose. Yep. Perfect.
0: All right. So come on out to Sandlots on August 1st for the wet T-shirt contest and some other things.
15: And again, if you don't want to play, just come out. We're going to have a lot of stuff going on. Well, like I said, we'll have the chicken poop bingo.
0: Thank you, Steve. And, he's
15: learning. Yeah.
0: Look who can learn.
15: And 50-50 raffle, and we'll have we'll have plenty of food, and it's going to be a good time. So, come on out, support a good cause, and let's have some fun.
0: If you go to TomTube right now, you were talking about slip and slide, and I had a picture of Leah slip and sliding.
1: That was not my slip and slide. That
0: from
1: was
0: back
1: the
0: in the day.
1: That was the boob raft. That was when we raised money with our listeners. Man, it's like 10 years ago.
0: It popped up on Tom.
1: On my memories yesterday, too.
0: Yeah.
1: So that was when the boob raft, because you know when you lay on, when you're a big chested girl and you lay on your front, it's not, can I look at anyone? Yeah. High five. Let's do that again.
0: Look at the other person's elbow when you high five. Yeah, I know she's talking about her rack, but look at her elbow. There you go. You'll never miss. You'll never miss.
1: So there's
0: you'll
1: cutouts. Never miss. There's cutouts.
0: Stop
1: in this
0: looking
1: rack.
0: At my co-host's boobs, please.
13: It was the margarita.
0: Oh, it's the margarita. It's the sack of margarita that did it.
1: So I'm not actually on a slip and slide. I'm in a raft that is built for big chested women to put your boobs.
0: Is there? And there's a recessed area there.
1: Yes.
0: Was that a product we were demoing? Or?
1: It was. We saw it and talked about it on the air. And at a 501, this is when Emily had the twins. At a 501.
0: Are you talking about her children or were her boobs
1: children,
0: bigger?
1: No,
0: okay. All right.
1: Well, her boobs were bigger from the children.
0: Stop talking about my coworker's boobs.
1: Whatever. She doesn't work here anymore. So I. This is when I was filling in for her. And at the 501, in like 2 minutes, we raised money for me to buy this ridiculously expensive raft.
0: You still have it?
1: I think it is in my garage somewhere. The kids would play in it and they'd put their feet in the recess
0: area.
1: That's
0: not for your disgusting feet. That's where mommy puts her boobs. Mommy, why does your milk taste like foot itch?
1: Oh, that's so funny though. Yeah. Oh, funny.
0: And that's how
1: Eddie water in me. And that's
0: how my newborn got athlete's foot in its mouth. Mommy put her boobs in the wrong. Mommy put her hand boob mouth disease. So you can see that on Saturday, August 1st at St. Lots of Salem. Leo will be there with her boob raft.
1: I just reached out to two of my girlfriends who I thought would be a for sure in, and they're like, we're going swimming at so-and-so's house. And I was like, who plans a pool party 15 days in advance?
0: It's because a lot of people, Leo. Not everybody has your life. So
1: what?
0: But they were listening on the air, and they heard you lose, and they're like, I don't want to be a loser. They don't want to be on a losing team. They don't want to be on a losing 80% team.
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0: Listen, it doesn't have to be in an ice cube tray. You can drink it at your leisure. You don't have to drink it as fast as I did gold medal in the ice cube tray game. But they've got Carbliss. If you're at a place, ask them. Chances are they have it. I was out Saturday, and I stopped by a biker bar. Did I tell you this story or not?
1: No, I don't think so.
0: I stopped in. We were the first people to get there. It was just the bartender sitting there. We get in, and three out of the three of us order Carbliss. And I didn't say, hey, get a Carbliss. Yeah. They ordered before I did. I'm like, huh? I'm like, my people.
1: Yeah.
0: And then another lady comes in.
1: Recruiting people.
0: By herself on her motorcycle. She comes in all by herself. She comes up to the bar and she orders a Carbliss. And she had, I forget what her flavor was. And then we started talking about flavors and stuff. So then four more bikers show up and they sit at the other bar across from us on an angle. And
1: they order.
0: One of them ordered Carbliss.
1: So now,
0: we're in a biker bar. Four, five, six out of nine of us are drinking Carbliss. Yeah. So if you ever get into a place and you want to have like a crew and people to rumble with, drink carbless.
1: I told you what my girlfriend offered me.
0: It's like a
1: me.
0: Jeep thing. It's like you do the Jeep the wave, Jeep you do wave, the carbless yeah. wave.
1: Hey, my girlfriend at the baseball game the other day, she was like, anyone want a summer water? And we were like, what is that? You know, because they have mom waters, but summer water.
0: What is summer water?
1: That's what we're referring carbless to. Oh, right?
0: referring carbless. It's not yes, summer water.
1: Well, yeah, you drink
0: I will have a summer water. And they always say what flavor. I'm like, one of the red ones. If you don't
1: see,
0: have that,
1: and
0: anything.
1: I'm like, blood orange, go to the back or else.
0: I'm like, anything but grapefruit. Red if you got it. Watermelon's my favorite. And I like the blood orange.
1: Yeah,
0: second.
1: Blood orange is so good.
0: So many flavors. And if they don't have it where you have it, check out the website. It's drinkcarbless.com.
1: Drink it through a straw out of an ice cube tray and you'll have a little buzz like I do right now.
0: And you'll have trouble speaking at your job, which primary thing you have to do at your job is
1: speak.
0: It's speaking. But we're drinking you out. We also had beer this morning. Steve is here from Sandlots of Salem. Penny's Purpose, August 1st, the big Olympics there at Sandlots of Salem. If you want to put your team in it, $100 a team. Everybody gets a t-shirt, you get the pizza buffet. Just a great time and all the money. 100% of the $100 goes to help out Penny's Purpose. $100 for a team, so like $25 a person.
15: Yeah, sign up now, man. We got a few teams already. We're only going to take about 10.
0: Let's sell it out. Yeah, let's right now. It's a good time. I'm 2 for 2 in events. I've won 2 gold medals so far.
15: No, you lost the second one. You lost the first one, too, but you were declared the winner.
0: You don't have to be afraid.
15: Declared the winner.
0: There's witnesses. She won't do anything while there's witnesses. Anyway, but we were
1: I'm
0: also
1: not even
0: drinking.
1: Listening to him
0: did
1: anymore.
0: You call it Sandlot's Shandy? What is it?
15: Sandlot's Shandy. It's Spotted Cow, which everybody loves. And we put our lemonade in it. Our lemonade is really good. It's a good lemonade, and it's like a summer shandy, but it's a Sandlot shandy.
0: I do not like Spotted Cow.
15: Really?
0: I'm the guy.
15: Yeah.
1: Mixed with lemonade.
0: Yeah. It's all right. Yeah,
15: it's not bad. Right.
1: No, it's pretty good.
0: I just don't understand the whole, you gotta go to Wisconsin to get it or whatever. You know, like it's a.
1: It's yeah, the draw, yeah. For sure. Right. It's everyone.
15: Because they
1: can't
15: get
1: it
15: anywhere
1: else.
15: We got a lot of Illinois people in my bars.
0: If I'm driving all the way there, I want to Tickle Me Elmo instead. You know, they're hard to come by. Maybe Cabbage Patch doll. If I'm going to make the commute for something you can't get, I'm. Big Pokemon card or something. Anyway, what else is going on at Sandlot? What else? You have your anniversary coming up.
15: Yeah, we 10 years. We've been open 10 years. And when was it? May? May 1st. So it's over 10 years. But we're going to celebrate it on August 22nd. It's a Saturday. We're going to have a lot of stuff going on.
0: I would like to come broadcast. Can we come broadcast?
15: I think you are.
0: Are we scheduled for that?
15: I asked you and Leah to go.
0: Okay.
15: And then we're going to do, we're doing something before, the Friday before it.
0: Yeah. Okay. All right.
15: But we're going to do everything that, you know, we've done in the past. We're going to do the slingshot. We're going to do chicken poop bingo.
0: Tom gets hit by hard items in the outfield.
15: That was cool when you did that.
0: We're going to do everything we've done at Sandlots before. Can I blow out both calves and Achilles playing softball
15: sure,
0: there?
15: Sure, you can do that. You can
0: we're
15: do that.
0: We're going to do all the things.
1: I was there for that. That was epic.
0: Yeah.
1: And I've got three steps. Bye.
0: Down you go. Look at how happy she is. This is because she lost me in the Olympics. She's,
15: No. And I've got live music starting
0: August
15: at like
0: 22.
15: Yeah. At 3. Who's going to be there at 3?
1: Ivy
15: Ford's going to be there at 7.
0: Oh, I like Ivy
15: Ford is going to be there at 7. And
0: somebody else at
15: 3 o'clock.
0: Some other people at 3. We don't want to. It's a secret.
15: It's a blues guy.
0: We don't want to give it away because it's
1: so
0: such a surprise.
15: Terry James.
0: Oh, you shouldn't have said Terry James. No, no. Yeah, you should have made it.
15: Terry James, he's played with Buddy Guy. He's really good guy. He's a great guy. So we got a lot of music going on. I also have a golf simulator that's going to be there. And then all the money raised from the chicken poop bingo and the golf simulator, we might bring the cash cube out and the slingshot. All that money goes toward the sharing center. We're going to have a bunch of people there. We're going to raise a ton of money. We're going to have a lot of fun. And the biggest thing about my place is the people that come in it. So if you've been in my place in the last 10 years, come on in. It's going to be a lot of fun. I appreciate your loyalty.
0: And Steve does not do it because he's a good guy. This is just about business with him. He's a total jag-off. Is that better? Is that what you want? I'll
15: That's
0: lie for
15: want.
0: You.
15: That's
0: I'll lie. You're just trying to get people in there to buy beer, aren't you?
15: Yeah.
0: Aren't
1: we
0: you?
1: Know what you're up
0: your
1: to.
0: Lousy food that tastes like some of the best food
15: but
0: I've
15: ever had.
0: But if
15: you've been to my place and you like my place, come out that day. It's going to be a lot of fun.
0: Say lots of sale. This is not me sucking up to Steve or whatever or this is me giving you a piece of advice. If you drive by Sandlots of Salem on 83, it's between C and 50. If you or even if you're on 50 and you're going to Lake Geneva and you get to Highway C, take a left, go a little bit south, and stop at Sandlots of Salem, the food, you will be like, how is this a bar in the middle of a field in Wisconsin? And then there's Steve, who's out there doing stuff for the Sharing Center, the Penny's World. Purpose, yeah. or whatever, being a really good guy that does things out of the goodness of his heart and should win an award. And he's really awkward when he says, thank you for doing that on 83 in Salem. And what is it, Leah? What's the most important thing about Sandlots of Salem? I've told you this. It is my... Steve, you know? It's my first date place.
1: Oh, yeah. But it wasn't your first date. It was your second, technically.
0: We met one night, mm-hmm. and then the next day, we went to Sandlots of Salem.
1: See, and don't tell her that. I wouldn't feel special.
0: It was the first... What? That it's my first... No, I was... She is special because she made it past the first day. Or, as some people call her, cursed. I understand. Tomato, tomato.

0: Five Finger Death Punch 95 will rock the Rock Station. Tom and Leah will rock. Morning show, we're behind. We're in a big hurry. Steve is here from St. Lawrence, Salem. We got Penny's Purpose here. We're up on TomTube, thepenny'spurpose.org, and I won the ice cube drinking game.
1: Yes, you did.
2: We're in too much of a hurry for you to keep rehashing.
0: When
2: this
0: we
2: too,
0: left
2: when
0: the room, I had to apologize to them for your abrasive behavior and the fact that you scared them into submission on that thing. More with Sandlots of Salem. Mm-hmm. They're terrified, but we'll talk to them next.
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0: Did you guys hear like a boom or something? 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
2: boom!
0: That?
2: Probably.
0: Was I the only one who heard that?
2: I didn't hear it.
0: Okay.
2: Hear it.
0: Someone.
2: Boom! All right.
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2: Mm-hmm.
0: Which is just a weird way to say you're drinking. 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
0: You feel like a cowboy when you're ordering this stuff, like a tough guy.
10: Carbless and a bag of margarita.
0: Not just the drinks, not just the food. You guys do breakfast too at Sandlots? Is that weekends or all the time?
11: On the weekend, Saturday and Sunday. And baseball just ended, so usually on Saturday and Sunday our parking lot's full and we don't get a lot of people just walking in. There's always seats inside if you ever see that. Not always, but most of the time. We rolled out this breakfast menu a while ago. We really haven't put it out there because we've been so busy with baseball. But the new breakfast menu at Sandlots, we have a Banana Foster's French Toast, where we cook the bread, egg wash bread.
0: I'm glad you cooked the bread, because if you did French toast on dough, people are not coming back.
11: And then we hold it until we get an order, and then when we get an order, we throw it in the fryer. So it's like really freaking crispy, and it's so good,
0: Steve. And nobody's not gonna come get this.
11: It's as fried a double bread. That, it's right? Fried bread.
0: What and what is it? It's what
11: Banana Foster's French
0: Banana
11: toast.
0: Banana Foster's French toast, and you fry it to order.
11: Caramelized bananas, pecans, and it's just.
0: Can I get it without the pecans? Why you gotta ruin everything with nuts? Yeah, all right.
11: And then we have pancakes. We got a breakfast wrap that I bought you guys today, and then we always have the Sandlot breakfast platter, which is scrambled eggs. Corned beef hash, crispy bacon, toast.
0: Did you say sausage. Corned beef hash?
11: Yeah.
0: You shut your whore mouth. That is incredible. Loves him that some is corned so beef good.
11: Andouille sausage from Louisiana.
0: The andouille is legit. They posted about that the other day. They get it from Louisiana. Yeah. It's not just pounds. Domestic stuff. It's imported.
11: Yeah,
0: from Louisiana.
11: And then our breakfast also comes.

0: Corona.
1: Yeah.
0: Yeah.
1: It's like $5-6. You can come out of the patio and have a beer with your favorite friend in the world.
0: Have you tried it?
1: No. It's pumpkin flavored.
0: It's terrible.
1: Yeah.
0: Yeah.
2: You tried the doggy beer?
3: Not good.
0: My dog did not like it either, but George wasn't.
2: He wasn't much of a
0: partier.
2: No, well, so, he was, yeah. But he liked the real stuff.
0: Yeah. He's more of a liquor guy.
1: And then if you make an appointment at Shampoochie's, which is right across the street from us, to get your dog groomed, you can come into Sandlots and wait while they're getting groomed, and you get your second drink for free. We got a lot of people coming in for that, so that's pretty awesome.
0: I mean, if my dog's getting groomed, instead of going home and just sitting there and waiting, and I drive across the street and get a beer, and then they're going to give you another one.
1: Have something good to eat, and then that's it. And then we have a car show, which is really starting to build. 1 week we had 45 cars. I think last week we had only about 30 something, but it was really hot. That's the second and fourth Friday of every month.
0: So not this Friday, next Friday.
1: Wednesday.
0: Not this Wednesday. Not today. Next Wednesday.
1: Yeah.
0: Bring your car out. You got to sign up ahead. No, you just come out.
1: And anybody who brings a car in gets a half price one topping pizza. We give prizes for first, second, third. We got a huge paved lot. It's a lot of fun. We play music. It's a good time. So
0: look at
1: come
0: Steve
1: on
0: with flexing about pavement. We got pavement. There's air conditioning in the bar too. Ain't keeping up very well these days, but you can come in. I'll get you a second beer for free. Your ugly dog wants to go get its ass waxed or something. It's right across the street. You bring that nipple dog in, get all his nipples tuned up for, summer loving.
2: Nipples are just fine
0: you
2: now.
0: You come around, look at you bragging about your nipples. You sound like this guy talking about his damn parking lot. Anyway, so head on into Sam Lots of Sale on 83 Sale. I let Steve and April say whatever they want today. You know why? This is what radio is here for, is to support the local community.
1: That's awesome.
0: Penny's Purpose gives people who need blankets blankets. Imagine needing a blanket. I have to keep my heat so cold because I can't afford it. I would like to cover up with a blanket. Oh, wait, I can't afford a blanket. So whatever path led them to that, your path led you to being able to go to Sandlots, have some fun on August 1st with the Olympics, and help out the people who don't have blankets. April, you're doing a wonderful thing. Your mother's proud. She did know you would do this. Your mother knew. The kind of person who does this. Thank you for doing this.
4: Thank you so much for having us, and I'm so thankful for Steve and his family and for the community support for being able to do this for the last 7 years in honor of my mom. She would love this. So thank you guys for all the continued support of the Penny's Purpose. And
0: good job on the ice. Good job on the ice cube trade.
4: And helping me honor my mom.
0: There's no shame in third place.
4: I didn't do the ice cube.
2: She didn't do it.
1: She did the.
0: That's why you're third place.
4: Oh, I thought I should have been fourth.
0: We're just working to. Steve was second. Leah was disqualified. I was first.
4: Well, thank you guys again for having us. Thank you.
1: And sign up now. Sign up now. It's going to fill up fast. So go to Penny's Purpose. There's a
0: PenniesPurpose.org. ThePenniesPurpose.org. April, great job. Your mom would be so proud.
4: Thank you. And we have an event page. You can sign up there. Sign up soon. Spots are filling fast.
0: Stop talking about your dumb charity now. All right.
4: He's not getting a blanket.
0: No, that is incredible. The things that you do just out of the goodness of your heart. I applaud you. And this is what radio is about, is getting the word out. About that. So, Steve, stop being such a self-centered jagoff. Do something for your community once in a while. I don't know what to do with you. I had him in today. This is unpaid. This is all, and we're talking only about this because this is a good thing. Go out, be part of your community, even if it's not your community, and help people. And Steve, you do things I wish I had the time and the wherewithal and the heart to do. So I applaud you for that. Let's hear it for Steve. Yeah. He really hates this.
2: Oh, yay. Steve.
0: I don't know what to do. You don't like that one.
2: You don't either, though.
0: You're a crappy person, Steve. Yeah. Congratulations. Yeah, you and me.
2: Horrible broadcaster, crappy person. Yeah.
0: Thank you for that.
2: Thank you.
0: Yeah, you suck at the ice cube tray game.
1: Yeah.
0: See, now I pissed her off.
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9: Now. 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
6: I just want to highlight two things real quick. Someone on the text line said, I understand Leah's competitive nature. And then someone else said, Leah needs to calm down. She seems like she would flip the board if her kid beat her in Candyland.
9: You would.
6: No.
9: I replied.
6: Also, no. Also, before your reply, telling someone to calm down, especially a woman, in the history of ever.
9: Oh, they know
6: has
9: that.
6: Has never, ever calmed somebody
9: down. The texture knew that. They're getting exactly what they want right now.
6: And so are you.
9: I'm enjoying it.
6: You know that you cheated.
9: I know.
6: You know you cheated.
9: Anyway, I said it's just a bit. She isn't really that bad.
6: No, I am.
9: Glad you, I'm glad
6: 1,000%
9: you
6: am. I'm so competitive.
9: I might get cut today while I'm all walking with Phil. Standing over me going, who's the winner now, bitch?
6: April told me she could make it look like an accident.
9: There it is. We're getting out of here. One of us will be back tomorrow, bright and surly, after Thunder Mall. We're going to get out of here. We'll talk to you then. The delightful Jen Meyer coming in next. You have a good day. Be like Steve. Be like

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1: You're still here? It's over. 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

Good Wednesday morning to you. I'm Jen Marr. Make sure that you are geared up, as in your Will Rock gear, for all of the shows that are coming to town the rest of the summer and into the fall. 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The sleeveless tee, yeah, there's finally one. Whole bunch of different other tees that actually have sleeves. There are hats and there are hoodies. There's coffee. And we're just going to keep adding more as we go along. A few places you can see everything in person as well. 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They are at Eastside Cafe Coffee and Wine Bar on the Square in East Dundee. 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They will be at the Aragon Ballroom on Saturday, September 12th. Here is their latest, Name in Blood.

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1: You would lick his what?
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1: Good Wednesday morning to you. 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

Bush, all part of the Summer of 99 and Beyond Festival. They are taking the stage on night two. That's next Sunday, along with Creed, Mammoth, and more. 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You could win a pair of three-day passes to Riot Fest coming to Douglas Park September 18th through the 20th. All thanks to U.S. Army. GoArmy.com. When did the bands play in 95 Will Rock Night at the Fair Wednesday, August 19th? Here's the Black Moods.

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You want to scan the QR code for your chance to win a spot on the Will Rock boat for you and three friends. Now, you only need to enter once. So watch out for the SS Car Bliss on the chain this Saturday. Tom Keefe will be manning the boat. I don't know if they're going to actually let him drive. But he's on the boat. He's your host, all right? So Saturday starting around 1. They'll go to El Puerto. You can win some Car Bliss prizes while there. And then to Dinghy's. You can also pick up some Car Bliss prizes while you're there. 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

0: We're just a couple weeks away from announcing where we're going to go on Cabin Fever Getaway 2027. Hi, Tom Keefe from the Will Rock Morning Show. You want to join us on the CFG for FOC? That's free of charge. I've got your chance to do just that this Thursday night. It's the 95 Will Rock Find Your Beach Bar Tour with Corona, part of the 95 Will Rock 95 Days of Summer. And this Thursday night, I'll be at Sunset Grill in Antioch. I've got your chance to qualify to win a spot for two on CFG 2027. I've also got concert tickets for AC/DC and the Pretty Reckless at Camp Randall Stadium. Come on out Thursday night, enjoy 450 bottles of Corona and Great Lake views, and qualify for the CFG. 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We'll see you there with Corona and 95 Will Rock, the rock station. Cause they take me away to the
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I'm Jen Marr. 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So for Web Wednesday today, the prize is a pair of three-day passes to Riot Fest. That's in September at Douglas Park. So for our double shot, one of the many bands that you could see is Social Distortion.

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There'll be $5 Boots of Barman, 1873 Bourbon. They'll have some Will Rock and Miller Lite swag that you can win, as well as tickets. Stained with Seether and Hinder, Credit Union One Amphitheater, Wednesday, September 23rd. Or Beartooth with Don Bracco, Magnolia Park, and Wind Waker, Aragon Ballroom on November 20th. So this Friday afternoon, starting at 5:01, you want to be at Alley 64. It's on Rand Road in Palatine. Queens of the Stone Age coming to town August 8th. Here's No One Knows.

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1: 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Back in 2006, Sum 41 frontman Derek Whipley ties the knot with Avril Lavigne. That was in Montecito, California, but it only lasted just over 3 years. But it gives us an opportunity to play Sum 41. So

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You can win a pair of three-day passes to Riot Fest, September 18th through the 20th. 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

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It's all part of the 95 Will Rock 95 Days of Summer. Opening night of the Kenosha County Fair. It's going to be on Wednesday, August 19th. Now, the fair runs through the 23rd. VIP tickets are $28 online right now. 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So, show starts at 5. 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We are getting back into the 95 Will Rock Liquid Lunch Hour. Thanks to Mickey Finn's, MickeyFinnsBrewery.com, and Bob's Garage. 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

the Wednesday afternoon to you. I'm Jen Marr. 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So on this day back in 2007, after getting favorable ratings for their unruly reality series, Flavor of Love, featuring, of course, Flavor Flav, VH1 decides to cash in on a bygone era of rock and roll with a similar spectacle called Rock of Love, starring one of the biggest names in hair metal, Bret Michaels of Poison.

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It is part of the 95 Will Rock 95 Days of Summer. 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That winner will be chosen August 27th. 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

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I'm Jen Marr. Thanks so much for having us on today. Elwood's coming in next. Eva Under Fire dropped their latest album, Villainous, last Friday on the 10th. Here is the song of the same name featuring Maria Brink. It's

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Yeah, here we go. Another day of heat and exhaustion. But I got to admit, still my favorite I've seen. It's so hot outside, I hydroplaned off the toilet when I sat down. That's got to be my favorite one so far. So if you got a better one, studio text line, 800-223-9510. It's so hot that... And there you go. I hydroplaned off the toilet seat. That's a goodie. What's going on in Elwood? We are halfway through the work week, which means 95 Oil Rocks Web Wednesday is back. And if you want to win 3-day passes for Riot Fest, well, I suggest you heading over to 95oilrock.com and bang that link before the end of the day. Thanks to the U.S. Army, GoArmy.com. And I love the Riot Fest lineup this year. It's got a little bit of everything. Social D, Bad Religion, Thrice, Rise Against, Iggy Pop, 21 Pilots, Al Klein Trio, Alanis Morissette, even Elvis Costello getting it done. We'll see. So last night I decided to sit down and watch the MLB All-Star Game. You know, what I did like about it this year was they didn't have all-star uniforms. Every player just wore their actually team uniform, which I think was cool. Cody Bellinger won MVP by default. He knocked in two runs and one.

MVP. Ben Rice and Bellinger, two New York Yankees, and then Vargas on the White Sox had a 433 bomb to the upper deck. American League wins 4-0. A shutout in the All-Star game. How embarrassing. FIFA World Cup, England and Argentina just getting started. We're in the sixth minute now. That's going to be a big game today. Spain knocked out France yesterday. So, all right, let's get into it. Got a lot of stuff to discuss because we're going to be out and about, as always, tomorrow night. Find Your Beach Bar Tour. We got more keywords for Choose Your Concert. 11:05, we'll be rocking the chain for Christmas in July. And then Tom and Leo will be out on the SS Bliss all weekend long. So I'll tell you how you can have a chance to do that. So need anything? 800-223-9510 for the studio text line. As always, here is your warning. Turn it up. Kerosene. It's 95 Rocks Afternoons at Elwood. Thanks.

A little dedication to the city that never sleeps. No sleep to Brooklyn. All right, so the best, it's so hot. Tom Keefe even chiming in. I love this. It's so hot outside, I saw a fire hydrant chasing a dog. Yeah, that is a good one. So hot, I hydroplaned off the toilet, I love. But you know what else is going to make you feel like a little cooler? How about Christmas? Christmas in July. It just feels weird even hearing Christmas music. But I get it. 95.4 Rock and Miller Lite, and me rocking the chain Friday night, part of our 95 days of summer. Tom Keefe, the man, the legend, be back out on Blarney Island starting at 9, and it is Christmas in July weekend. Naughty or nice DJ dance party. One of the big things we do when we're out there on Fridays, don't forget, it's $5 Fridays. You get $5 food specials, $5 aluminum pints of Miller Lite, and $5 off the shuttle. 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And don't forget August 9th on the calendar for the second ever Build Your Own Bikini. Get ready for that one. So Friday night, 9 o'clock, get out there and see Tom and ho, ho, ho. Celebrate Christmas in July. Ah, Christmas. Much cooler than this, but I guess at the same time, I'll take the heat while we can, right? I will. As always, you want to know where we're going to be at all weekend long? Road trips page, 95orock.com has got all of it. Five Finger Corn and more all coming up. It's everything that rocks.

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2: What's up, knuckleheads? This is Ivan Moody from the one and only Five Finger Death Punch. You're listening to 95 will rock, the rock station.

And now we got another storm, a storm of smoke moving across the area. There's some wildfires going on and the breeze is bringing it in. So we have the hot sun, we have the humidity, and now we got smoke. Air quality alert has been extended over pretty much our entire listening area. Expected to stay unhealthy for multiple days as the smoke moves its way through. It's like, what's next? What do you want to throw at us next? You know, we got lettuce, salad you can't eat because you'll end up with ultimate diarrhea. You can't go outside because you can't breathe. And I'm still waiting on an invitation to go into somebody's pool or boat. So that's still open. Like I said, I'm a great guest. 800-223-9510. All right, we're back with Web Wednesday. You want to go to Riot Fest? We got 3-day passes you can win. 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You got until the end of the day to do it. Thanks to the U.S. Army, goarmy.com. Trying to see who's going to have the first shot. England and Argentina. Semifinals still sitting at 0-0 in the 31st minute. Hey man, nice shot. Somebody's gonna get there eventually.

0: From the Scream Till Your Horse coasters of Gurney's Six Flags to the Swim Till Your Sore laps at Pleasant Prairie's Recplex, 95 Will Rock.
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Yeah, I would love to get out to Birmingham to see all the... they put out the chair that Ozzy performed in the final time, the Back to the Beginning chair. It's like in a museum there now. And I'm pretty sure they're going to leave it up permanently. Everything from that big celebration of life, from Black Sabbath and Ozzy. But I don't see Birmingham on my calendar anyway. But it would be pretty cool to check it out. And speaking of getting places you've never been, if you want to go to a concert that's not here, we're giving you that chance. It's 95.0 Rocks Choose Your Concert. So we'll give out those keywords 8, noon, and 5 Monday through Friday. 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And that's the best part. You can go anywhere in the U.S. that you want to go to see a show. And we got your tickets, your airfare, and your hotel. So we got 2 more weeks to get this done. Obviously, the more keywords you text, the better your odds of winning. We want to thank Windy City Rooter. 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Des Rocks, Danny Boy, Don Brocco, him and his guitar. No one doesn't like him. It's New Rock Discovery on Will Rock. Hey, yo!

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1: 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No? 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

Yeah, cutting your pizza into pieces. What do you like it? You like slices? You like squares? You like one giant pizza? Whatever way you want to cut it up. Guess what? It all still goes to the same place. But I'm an East Coast boy, so I prefer the slices. Even though thin crust, you know, maybe you want to get it in. We'll see. All right, Papa Roach getting rolling. Who's heading up to Rockfest, actually? That's kicking off officially tomorrow. But I think they have some, like, pre-show stuff. Gojira, the almighty, headlining tomorrow. I Prevail, Hatebreed, Machine Head, Set It Off. Limp Bizkit, gonna be tearing it up on Friday. Body Count. 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You got the Offspring, Hailstorm, and the Pretty Reckless. Taylor Momsen, set to be here on Friday. I'm going to go hang out with her at the Riv. Last minute tickets, you can check them all out. 95horrock.com. Hit the Go tab, all the concerts are there. Mongolian Metal coming up next. We got The Who featuring Johnny Hawkins, plus Avenged Sevenfold on the way. If you got that diarrhea thing, keep away from it.

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0: We're just a couple weeks away from announcing where we're going to go on Cabin Fever Getaway 2027. Hi, Tom Keith from the Will Rock Morning Show. You want to join us on the CFG for FOC? That's free of charge. I've got your chance to do just that this Thursday night. It's the 95 Will Rock Find Your Beach Bar Tour with Corona, part of the 95 Will Rock 95 Days of Summer. And this Thursday night, I'll be at Sunset Grill in Antioch. I've got your chance to qualify to win a spot for two on CFG 2027. I've also got concert tickets for AC/DC and the Pretty Reckless at Camp Randall Stadium. Come on out Thursday night, enjoy 450 bottles of Corona and Great Lake views, and qualify for the CFG. 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We'll see you there with Corona and 95 Will Rock, the rock station. Cause they take me away to the
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Public Enemy, direct support with Guns N' Roses. I think that's such a great combo. They have Ice Cube opening up for them on certain dates as well. Very eclectic. And you know what else is eclectic? Riot Fest lineup every single year. You get Alanis Morissette, but then you also get Insane Clown Posse. You get Social Distortion, and you always get 21 Pilots, Iggy Pop, Elvis Costello, the All-American Rejects, Tool, and we want to send you off there the whole weekend. 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Latest single from Atreyu right now. It's all for you. I did it!

Getting closer to the weekend. That's what we're getting closer to. Love making music from Nine Inch Nails on Will Rock. Looks like Saturday is going to be absolutely gorgeous, especially to be out on a boat that I still haven't gotten any invitations for. So please remember 800-223-9510. I want to go to a boat. I want to be in a pool. That's what I wish I all had. So I can't do it, but Tom, he can do it all. 95 Will Rock Summer of Bliss Boat Tour with Carbliss and OTC Rentals. Always part of our 95 days of summer. This Saturday, Tom going to be out starting about 1 o'clock. And watch out for the SS Carbliss on the chain this Saturday. They're going to be at El Puerto. Win Carbliss prizes while you're there. They got a beach chair, maybe more. 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And then me on a different boat. I can go zooming past them. Hey, guys!

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the finals are now set. As England jumped out to a 1-0 lead over Argentina, they are now off to Never Never Land because Argentina and Lionel Messi scored two goals to take the 2-1 victory. So now the FIFA World Cup final is all set for Sunday, 2 p.m. Central Time on Fox. It'll be Spain versus Argentina for taking it all. That little gold trophy, right? Isn't that what they win? It's funny how so many people are like, yeah, I care about soccer until this is over. And then I'll go back to not at the same time. But there you go. Messi back in the finals, Spain and Argentina, Sunday. Black Label Society, here's Name and Blood, 420 Hit coming up.

That crunchy guitar sound from Zakk Wylde. It's so signature, so great. And if you've never seen him perform live, he goes everywhere. Every time I've seen him, all of a sudden you hear a guitar and you look to your right and like, oh, there's Zakk in the balcony. I've seen him in the middle of the floor inside the pit. So if you go see Black Label Society live with Zakk Sabbath in September at the Brawl Room, you never know, we're going to see Zakk ripping it up. But I will tell you this, you're going to have a great time if you join us at Will Rock Night, now part of our 95 Days of Summer. We're back taking over the Creekside stage at the Kenosha County Fairgrounds in Wilmot. Put it on the calendar, Wednesday, August 19th. Royal Bliss in support of their new song, Warning. We got Black Moods with Time Bomb, Backhand Blue and Magi, two new bands you need to check out, and it all starts at 5. 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
26: Wednesday, so we're going to feature a local band today. And remember, still the same thing. I play a song, you tell me what to do. You puffing on it, enjoying it for 420, or passing it away. And remember, if you're in a local band, you want that shot. You want to be on 95 Will Rock. Well, you got to be able to take the punches too. Because remember, just because your mom says your band is great, that doesn't mean everybody else is going to say the same. Even though she might be right. So you can email me a direct track, elwood@95willrock.com. And then also give me some info about the band. Upcoming shows, album releases, what part of the listening area are you from? 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

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Also, Architects on the way, White Stripes, AC/DC. 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

Broken Mirror. Morning Tech's Broken Mirror on Will Rock. What's going on? It's Elwood. 420 homegrown hit of the day. 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

right, taking over to the studio text line. Obviously, anytime we do a homegrown, people are live and amplified. Pope from the 847-765. My new favorite song, GLJ. Pup for sure. Clay listening in Antioch from the 224. A light puff. Not great, but I'm supporting the locals. Mr. Jones and Zion. Great jam. They sound familiar. Puff coming in from Lindenhurst. 847-903-6630. 847. Yeah, we do have some passes. 224, not letting it happen. 847. Kim from Lake Villa. Nick, you're back from vacation? Yes! I missed your comments. Nick, I hope you had a terrible vacation. And I'm glad you're back on the board there. Chuck and Gray's Lake, Puff, I'm going to keep rocking. 754. This group is on fire. Just started so long making hits. So, obviously a lot of love coming in, but I think I'm more excited about hearing from Nick today. Yeah. Oh, Nick, I hope you got that diarrhea parasite when you were on vacation. That's what I hope. You know I love you. Come on.

0: Hey, what's going on? It's 95 O'Rox Elwood for American Place Casino. 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We've also got Liberty Hands rolling. 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
5: 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Track featured today is called Burnt Hair. It's going to be on their upcoming album. Said it's about a toxic situation, but you're too attached to get yourself out. They got some shows coming up August 9th at Linden Fest, August 16th at Batman's, and August 23rd at Dirty Nelly's. So check them out on Instagram, Facebook, and more. 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So you want to hear anything, 800-223-9510. Here's your 420 homegrown hit encore. Grenade Launcher John with Burnt Hair. System of a Down, Godsmack, and Disturbed all coming up. It's Will Rock.

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2: 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Damn it! We're solving all those issues. 95 will rock's Choose

new track that we're supporting here that I really think you love if you haven't checked it out yet. It's from a band called Let Down. It's a guy, Blake. He's a music producer out of Nashville. He's been doing some great work getting in the rock world, putting out his own album, and he released this single, and I played it on the 420 a while back, and it's called Do It For The Love. How many more opportunities for you to get this word? 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Check it out.

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6: For

was such a great show. I was out there last Wednesday at Tinley Park. Evanescence, Mother, and Spirit Box. I missed the Nova Twins because I didn't get there over there fast enough. But man, I love Spirit Box. I've seen them a ton of times, but I was in the pit for this show. So seeing Courtney being like basically front row, the pit was really tiny, but the crowd's huge. Spirit Box is just one of the best at what they do. And then Amy just came out and crushed it. Played all the classics, played the new stuff, came out to Sanctuary. Courtney came out and did Fight Like a Girl with her. And everybody there was just having a great time. A lot of concerts going down at C1 Amp at Tinley. Go to the concerts page, 95lowrock.com, and check them all out. On a serious note, we got our Jeep rally. Raising money and prevent suicide. It is the 95 Low Rock 14th annual. Leah leading the way in her Jeep with more. All the proceeds go directly to the Lake County Suicide Prevention Task Force. So we need you to mark it down and get registered now. Sunday, September 20th. Just 10 bucks per person. All ages, family-friendly rally. We'll have the stops coming out soon. But we need you to register now. You can do it on the Road Trips page, 95lowrock.com. Thank you to Leah, the Low Rock Morning Show. Always something very close to her heart as we have all the proceeds going directly local to the Lake County Suicide Prevention Task Force. Well, I featured this, yesterday? And I got to admit, never been a huge Nickelback fan. It just wasn't my thing, but I think this song rips. It's New Rock Discovery on 95 War Rock. They announced a new album dropping in October, and this new one has John 5 on the guitar. There's Nickelback with Rattle the Cage.

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Happy sex, angry sex. Which one's better? Maybe a little bit of both. And they're going to be here with Stained and Seether on the 25th anniversary of Break the Cycle. Stained's breakout album. I can't believe it's 25 years old already. Well, if you haven't done it yet, you still got time to win 3-day passes for Riot Fest today. September 18th through the 20th in Douglas Park. 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It's the Road Rage Hour with Autumn Kings. 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

it was heartbreaking. Jason Newsted of Metallica, you know, former bassist, the greatest, opened up about his battle with throat cancer. Said he went through the most severe depression of his entire life. But obviously, he came out on the other side. So anybody that you know, a family member, a friend, we all had of them battling that cancer, keep on fighting. And if you want to check out Jason Newsted's interview all about it, I'll throw it up at 95 War Rock, where you can always follow along with us. All right, it's Elwood with the Road Rage Hour, and this hour brought to you by Iron Mountain Refrigeration and Equipment, specializing in commercial refrigeration sales and service. 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Breaking Benjamin will be here in September with Chevelle, Starset, and Cammy Kehoe. I got their latest single right now. Here's something wicked. Godsmack, 3 Days Grace, and more coming up. It's War Rock.

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1: Got the world in my hands. Never felt so alone. Yeah.

Christmas in July. Christmas and sweaty. Christmas with smoke filling all across the air. 95 Will Rock and Little Light can be back rocking the chain this Friday, part of our 95 Days of Summer. Tom Keefe at a Will Rock Morning Show going to be out on Blarney Island starting at 9. And that's right, it is Christmas in July weekend. Kicking off with a Naughty or Nice DJ dance party. And we got $5 Fridays. 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And I'll have another chance for you to win your way onto the Chula Vista Getaway coming up in November. Everything you need to know on a road trips page, 95orock.com. Blarney Island, a mile away from reality as we celebrate Christmas in July. It feels weird as there's sweat just dripping all over my body right now.

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4: Sandlots of Salem Olympics, and they brought Leah her sourdough, egg white,
5: bone broth
4: burrito.
5: I am very appreciative
4: of what he brought. Yeah, so you got to drink with us today. No pressure.
5: Yeah, okay.
4: Did you enjoy your bone broth egg white burrito tortilla?
5: So what he made...
4: Steve went to the kitchen at Sandlots. This isn't like he picked this up at a gas station. He went and made us food specifically based on your requests and what he had available.
5: That was your request.
4: In his kitchen. No, you said you couldn't go off your diet. Because
5: I'm supposed to have...
4: We modified the food this morning to your diet. Did I mention the charity? Did I mention Penny's Purpose, everyone? I think I did.
6: Yeah, you did.
5: Don't be mad when I deconstruct this and I eat the inside out.
4: Yeah, make some tortillas and then I need some egg whites and some bone broth.
6: And we actually tried to stop and get bone broth, but Dollar General does not have bone broth.
4: That is so strange. You would think Dollar General would have bone broth.
5: I already had my bone broth.
4: When I think,
6: what do you do with that?
4: When I think more...
5: Drink it?
4: Yeah.
5: Ugh. You drink it before you have anything else. You take it on an empty stomach.
4: Sounds like something Hannibal Lecter would have, you know?
5: That's what I do in the morning.
7: I ate her spleen with a bowl of bone broth, and it was quite flavorful.
4: Okay, Hannibal. Hannibal Leah. All right, so you got your bone broth sourdough burrito, so we're going to party with Sandlots of Salem.
8: This thing we're about to do, will it be loud?
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Creekside Stage. And you know we're going to be up at Wilmot taking it over again. August 19th, Royal Bliss, The Black Moods, that band, Backhand Blue, and Magi. 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All right, it's Web Hookup Wednesday, and if you want to go to Riot Fest, we still got the chance. 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

Never forget growing up when I took Spanish. I think it was high school. Yeah, I took Spanish in high school and Italian in college because it was kind of the same, but I got to start over. So I was learning to roll my tongue, that song. And ruffles have ridges. That's how I did it. So there you go. All right, that's going to do it for me tonight. I'm going to go home, watch Big Brother. I think that is back on. I do like Big Brother. It was a fun one. Before I go, just a reminder, 3-day passes for Riot Fest. You want them? 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Best chance to qualify to win your way on the Cabin Fever Getaway. We might have some save the dates up if you're in the selected group. And tomorrow night, Tom will be at Sunset Grill. All right, have a great rest of your afternoon. Thank you so much for listening. I appreciate it. Horns up. Keep it heavy, stay metal, and always stay alive. Let's bring the heat. Here's the warning. It's kerosene. I will rock. Have a good one.

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